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Monday in the books, brought to us by Firestone Walker. Here comes Kenny Chesney on KJUG.

0: Billy Currington on 98.1 KJUG and on the 5 o'clock pre-ride here tonight. Pepper Daniels with you. It's brought to us by Firestone Walker and, of course, 805 Beer. And I've been talking about how I haven't slowed down from the fair. Did the fair. My brother was in town for a week. Last weekend, we went to Saturday night. We went down to L.A. and saw Ed Sheeran in concert. And I got a couple of thoughts I want to share with you about that. First of all, they were selling 805 beer. Thank you. The SoFi Center. First time ever at the SoFi Center. And I thought it was awesome. I thought it was really, the stadium is super, super cool. And in fact, I was a little worried about parking, getting in, getting out. Ubering sounded like a disaster. So I bit the bullet. I bought the parking pass and we zoomed in and out of that thing like nobody's business. I mean, unbelievable. Could not believe getting in and out of there as easy as we did. And this, you know, this is a concert. My wife loves Ed Sheeran. Absolutely loves Ed Sheeran. And I like the guy. He's a talented guy, but I could not have been more impressed. I mean, this guy is unbelievably talented. Singer, songwriter, songwriting forward. So much so that it was just him and an acoustic guitar for almost 95% of the show. 2 hours and 45 minutes. This guy didn't even have a band. He just did loops. He would play the little sections and record them into a loop. It's called a looping machine or whatever, with his feet. Get one part going, get one part going. He had up to 12 pedals. I mean, unbelievable, this guy. And the music, of course, awesome. Songs, awesome. Venue, really, really cool. Now, I want to go back and see some football at SoFi. That's what I want to go back and see some football. That's what I want to do.
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0: Parker McCullough, man, his latest Killing Me on 98.1 KJUG as we get you through the 5 o'clock free ride here. And we are approaching about 30 days out from the 13th annual Mac and Cheese Fest presented by Malahi Ford. We are putting this thing on at Avila Beach on September 19th, 21 and over for the big Mac and Cheese party. Our local band, Brass Mash, is playing, and we're excited about that. It's presented by Megan's Organic Market. These guys take songs and mash them up with horns. It's all horns, and it's so fun. 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This event, we're proud of this event. We put this event on, and the New Times Award winner for Slo County's Best Food and Drink Event is the Mac and Cheese Fest right now, the reigning 2026 winner of that. 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There's a lot of events, a lot of stuff to do, we know. But this is a fun one. Avila Beach, 13th Annual Mac and Cheese Fest, September 19th. 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
1: In a pinch, man. Hotter than the red on the cattle brand. 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A cast iron skillet swinging lid flip.

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1: Horseback and Cody Johnson on the 5 o'clock free ride on 98.1 KJUG. Well, he's coming back. He's Ty Myers, and he's going to be at Avila Beach next week. It is essentially a sold-out show, but we do have tickets and meet and greets up for grabs on the Supercuts text line. If you text LEGAL, which is the name of the tour, LEGAL, to the Supercuts text line, 805-549-8698, you're in on that. Benny G and also Brent Cobb is opening. Brent Cobb, I don't know Benny G, but I know Brent Cobb, and Brent Cobb is great. Ty Myers is going to be great. And, yeah, he's back. He was here once before. It's crazy that he's gone from a sold-out show at Barrel House in October of 2025. So it was May. It was May of 2025 to August 20th next week. He's gone from Barrel House to selling out Avila Beach. And I have a feeling like if we put him in a bigger place, he would have sold more tickets than even Avila Beach, because that is what Ty Myers is up to these days. LEGAL is the key word. Good luck.
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1: 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Clouds at the coast, clear inland, and everybody's happy with this forecast. 70 at the beach, 80 and slow, and 90 above the grade.

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Corey Kent with Coetzel there in Rocky Mountain Low on 98.1 KJUG. Corey Kent's October Barrel House. It's on the KJUG concert calendar. And the new Coetzel album, I got to spend time with driving back and forth to L.A. this weekend. It's awesome. It's the Night Champion, and it is really, really good.

0: holding on to summer and holding on to that lake life on 98.1 KJUG. That is local artist Casey Englund right there. Yeah, it's still middle of August. Let's not give up on summer yet. I know everybody, these weird people posting about Halloween already. Come on now. Come on now. Same people that complain about Christmas coming too soon are the people who post about Halloween in August. Stop it. Stop it. Go to the lake. Crank up some Casey Englund.
1: This is the JUG.
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2: Okay, and then finally this morning, you're not going to like this, but Viagra may have another surprising health benefit. Viagra may have another surprising health benefit.
1: I would be fine with it if you didn't have to do that weird giggle.
2: I don't. I'm not. I'm,
1: Viagra.
2: All right, I won't.
1: What is the health benefit?
2: Viagra may have another surprising health benefit.
1: What is it? Is it? Are you going to make it weird?
2: No.
1: What is it?
2: It may slow the spread of cancer.
1: Okay. First of all, was just going to say this, and then you said that. First of all, that is not breaking news. Because we have talked about this during the St. Jude Radiothon a million times. When I went to tour St. Jude, and I went there in 2000, we'll call it 11, 2010, okay? I remember them talking about this, that they, like, and I am just paraphrasing here, and I could be off this completely, but there was something about they accidentally discovered Viagra in their cancer research. They accidentally, like, created what would later become known as Viagra in the cancer research. So, like, they were trying to, like...
2: Shut up.
1: Yes,

0: cancer research, and they accidentally discovered Viagra in that. So I don't believe that to be a news story. Because that was one thing that, like,
1: the story makes sense to you that it would have a benefit of helping cancer.
0: Because it was created out of cancer research.
1: I didn't know that at all. Yes. I find that very interesting.
0: Well, we talked about this in the radio.
1: We have never talked about this before.
0: Are you sure? Yeah, maybe we haven't, because
1: times.
0: I probably haven't purposefully brought it up because I have to do the radios on with you. Boing, and I don't want you to make
1: I know.
0: Anyway, that is very interesting.
1: That is really interesting. Okay.
0: And again, I'm very much paraphrasing there. It was something to do with that. And I was like, huh. I remember the building they showed us. I was like, that's interesting. Like their research building.
1: Looked like the Amazon logo.
0: Stop it.
1: Okay. And I'm sorry. I'm sorry. That was just one joke. So cholesterol-lowering drugs, you're right. A new biological path. Well, I mean, it does increase the blood flow. So that blood and blood
0: you
1: cancer.
0: You need to stop talking. You have no idea.
1: I have no idea. I have no idea. I have no idea. I don't. Okay, whatever. There are the headlines.
0: Don't have any friends, you know?
1: There are the I have tons of friends.
0: You have no friends. No one wants to hang out with you.
1: I have people
0: in
1: my favorites.
0: And if they do hang out with you, it's like for a couple weeks.
1: You're a friend. You're in my favorites.
0: I'm forced.
1: You're in my favorites. So are my kids.
0: Forced. These are all forced people. Everyone else, it's like a 3-week journey.
1: Awesome. Thanks, friend.
2: This morning.
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0: Grown and Zach Brown Band on 98.1 KJUG. Zach been busy lately, got married, and played Fenway Park in Boston and gave everybody in the audience a free cruise. Yeah, I'm like, how come we don't get that deal? 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A free, I think it was a Carnival cruise, a free cruise, like 30,000 people in the stadium. 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

0: This is Zach Top and South of Sanity on 98.1 KJUG. It's Pepper. You know, earlier this hour, I was lamenting people looking too far ahead and getting excited about fall. And it's still summer. It is still summer, and I want to hold on to summer. We'll get to fall when we get to fall. But I do have to say that next week, there's high school football already. So that's gonna make it feel like fall. It's going to be an odd Thursday. Early 6 p.m. kickoff for the Atascadero Greyhounds hosting Delano. And we are going to have that game and, of course, every Greyhound football game live here on KJUG all fall long. Roger Bland is back in the mix with Joey Davis. And next Thursday, August the 20th, the Greyhounds will play a 6 p.m. kickoff, and they'll be at home and on their radio home here on KJUG.
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0: Hey there, it's Pepper Daniels, and every year about this time, we get excited for the Mac and Cheese Fest. 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
2: 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A beautiful day tomorrow, like today, 70 in the South County, 80 in Slo, topping out around 90 in the inland area. That's going to do it for me. I'm Pepper Daniels. Have a great Monday night. Here comes Ella Langley and Be Her on KJ.

woman from Kane Brown on 98.1 at K-Jug. How's it going, Jug Country? Happy Monday to ya. It is Mandy here checking in for the night shift. We have got a lot to go over. First, congratulations to Randall King from Bradley. He was our big winner for the quad that we were giving away at the California Custom Trailers and Power Sports on Saturday. And the whole family is pretty stoked on that. We are also going to be talking about Atascadero Greyhound football. That's coming back. And we have Ty Myers tickets and meet and greets. Going to tell you how you can get in on those. First, some Craig Morgan with Redneck Yacht Club.

0: Tyler Halverson with Parker McCollum. It's Beer Garden Baby. This is Mandy, and we have got tickets to go see Ty Myers at the Apple Beach Golf Resort, and it's pretty cool that we got these because it's basically sold out. 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

Dog welcomes Ty Myers live August 20th at Avila Beach. Into the earth I will. 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

That is Medicine 98.1 at KJUG with Megan Maroney. I'm Mandy, and some mac and cheese can be the medicine to your comfort food cravings. We have got the 13th annual Mac and Cheese Fest coming up September 19th at the Avila Beach Golf Resort. That's presented by Malahi Ford, and we've got returning champs Blast and Brew. They took home the Silver Fork last year, and we are going to have them back, as well as catering the VIP area as well. By the way, limited tickets left on the VIP. Comes with that catered meal from Blast and Brew, also balcony access, private restrooms, private bar, and of course the best view of the festival. We've got over 20 different mac and cheese vendors that are going to be serving up some amazing gourmet mac and cheese. Live music from Brass Mash Band. I love the way those guys just fill up

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0: Remember when you were going to cut the cord and save all that money on TV? 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

It's Love and Life again from Ella Langley on 98.1 at KJUG. What's up? I'm Mandy. I got some Randy Rogers Band on the way. First, some Ty Myers. If you want those tickets to his show at the Avalon Beach Golf Resort August 20th, text the word legal to the KJUG Supercuts text line. That's legal to 805-549-8698. Here's Ends of the Earth. From the side.

0: Baby Blues. That is the new one from Ashley Cook on 98.1 at KJUG. I'm Mandy, and she's going to be hitting up the Fremont Theater. That show's going to be October 9th. 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

0: That is the new one from Dasha. It's called Memo on 98.1 at KJUG. My name is Mandy, and the Atascadero Greyhounds going to be returning for another season of football. Their home opener going to be Thursday, August 20th, with an early kickoff time. That's going to be kicking off at 6 o'clock. Pre-games at about 5:45 versus Delano. Now, you'll be able to tune into that game and all of the games here right here on KJUG. Just tune in before kickoff time. We're going to be broadcasting the games with Roger Bland and Joey Davis. So give it up for those guys for taking over part of my KJUG nights. And the opener again for the Atascadero Greyhounds coming August 20th, early kickoff at 6 o'clock.
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BYU Luke Combs on 98.1 at KJUG. How's it going? I'm Mandy. Some John Party on the way. Also Hudson Westbrook. Right now, Sunny Sweetie. It's From a Table Away.

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0: way, Charles Wesley Godwin and Luke Combs. My name is Mandy. We got those tickets to go see Ty Myers at the Avila Beach Golf Resort. These are some highly sought after tickets, especially since all that's available right now is verified resale. And the key word there is verified resale. 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

0: 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Wetzel on 98.1 KJUG. This is Mandy, and I cannot believe I've not checked in on the Jug Poll. 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A reminder to get Tom and Becky's answers to the question by listening to the latest episode of their podcast. We want to know if you have a nickname, like a true nickname, like maybe one that someone has given to you. Not like, as Tom mentioned, like his nickname wouldn't be like Tommy. That's not quite the nickname we're looking for. So do you have you ever had a true nickname? Yes or no? Right now, most of Jug Country is saying yes, as am I. Pepper has dubbed me the name The Mandalorian, and I wear that proudly. I also have another nickname. Technically not supposed to say it on the station. And you know what? I don't want to get in trouble, so I'm not going to do that. But it's I happen to be on another sister station of ours, and I do have a nickname on that station. So, yes, I've actually had a few. My vote is yes on the Jug Poll. Let us know what your vote is on the KJUG app.
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0: Hello, everyone. 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I recently received a tip that Smith & Wesson will be discontinuing one of their models for new sales in California. The Military and Police short-barreled, 5-shot, 38 caliber revolver with a Crimson Trace laser will be phased out in California. So, I bought a bunch of them, and I'm offering them at a very attractive price, so come on over and check them out. Hey, and here's another tip, and this is a good one. 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I just ordered a couple of them today to see how sales go on them. 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We have a pre-owned firearm section that is always getting customers' attention, with very brisk sales and new offerings coming out on a daily basis. 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

0: Hello, everyone. 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I recently received a tip that Smith & Wesson will be discontinuing one of their models for new sales in California. The Military and Police short-barreled, five-shot, 38 caliber revolver with a Crimson Trace laser will be phased out in California. So, I bought a bunch of them, and I'm offering them at a very attractive price, so come on over and check them out. Hey, and here's another tip, and this is a good one. Kel-Tec has re-entered the California market with handguns. They have a new 9mm pistol out at a very attractive price. I just ordered a couple of them today to see how sales go on them. And if things work out, we'll get a lot more of them in. But there's a brand new pistol out there, and it's made by Kel-Tec. Also, now's the time to bring in that old gun and let us turn it into cash for you. We have a pre-owned firearm section that is always getting customers' attention, with very brisk sales and new offerings coming out on a daily basis. So come on over to Rooster's Firearms at 98 South Main Street in beautiful downtown Templeton.
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0: It's Kate Jogg with Tom and Becky. Good morning, 5:30 on the dot. 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
1: 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The program director has final say on all contests or station promotions. 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

It's KJ with Tom and Becky. Good morning. 5:59 now, 1 minute shy of six. And time for Central Coast headlines. 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
1: Good morning with your Central Coast headlines. I'm Ben Hayes. A Monterey County park ranger pulled an unconscious woman from Lake Nacimiento and helped resuscitate her over the weekend. Park ranger supervisor Tyler Decker was reportedly loading a boat to patrol the lake when guests alerted him to someone floating in the water near a gangway. Decker entered the water while in uniform, grabbed the woman who appeared blue and unconscious, and pulled her to shore. Decker and bystanders performed CPR and resuscitated the woman, but there was no immediate update on her condition. The Paso Robles Police Department recognized Corporal Joe Stanley's promotion and welcomed four new officers during a recent oath of office ceremony. The department promoted Stanley to Corporal Training Coordinator, a full-time role. Also, the department welcomed officers Jared Carluck, also Ariel Gomez, Carlos Guerrero, and Seth Lum. The officers graduated from the police academy in June. ABC's Monica Madden says California is offering a new tax incentive for electric vehicle purchases.
2: Now, Californians will automatically get a $3,500 tax credit on a new zero-emissions car, or half of that for a used EV. The state set aside just over $135 million as a one-time investment, with partnering automakers matching that amount. It's part of a pledge Governor Newsom made before President Trump took office for a second term, ending the $7,500 federal EV rebates.
1: A strong El Nino could make this winter one of the wettest on record for California. Forecasters say the developing weather pattern could become one of the strongest since 1950, bringing a 70 to 100% chance of above-average rainfall from December through February. Some forecasts are showing above-average rainfall beginning as soon as October, potentially bringing California a wetter fall than usual. You're up to date with local and state news with your Central Coast headlines. I'm Ben Hayes.
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4: Looking good right now. No problems on the roads. According to the California Highway Patrol, everything is fine. Now, weather today, some morning fog and clouds and a mostly sunny sky. Still just a little tiny bit cooler than yesterday. High temperatures look like this. Paso Robles, 89 today. San Luis Obispo, 79. Arroyo Grande, 77. And Santa Maria should get to 78.
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0: That's how you do it. That third bun is the one that you're like, I don't know if I need the third bun.
1: Like, literally, the price of coffee over here is actually fine. It's more the price of coffee in the US that we are going to have to get used to. I'm not sure about the iguanas. Where are we going with that one? But anyway, the fact that we've got so many athletes who are willing to compete as well after her as well. She is just one of those athletes that you keep in their mind and you just look at them and go, what an inspiration.
2: I do not have time for this. I do not have time for you.
3: Is it me? Am I the drama? I don't think I'm the drama. Maybe I am. Am I the villain? I don't think I'm the villain.

0: way, jury's still out on this one. I don't know.
1: On which one?
0: This song.
1: Like the original or this
0: mix? Oh. This EDM okay. mix. I don't know. I don't know yet. Maybe. Give it a shot. Did you know her dad is the billionaire founder of Groupon?
1: I did not. Does not surprise me.
0: I did not know that either.
1: But I did not know that.
0: You know she's catching some heat right now in Nashville?
1: I don't keep up with the...
0: Songwriters are upset that her dad perhaps paid to allow her to work with the best songwriters in Nashville. Like, behind the scenes, a little deal. I don't see that there's anything wrong with that. Like, I mean, if I want my kid to be a great golfer and I pay Tiger Woods to coach him, that's on me.
1: Sure.
0: Well, I mean, don't... I just kind of think they're a little sour gravy a little bit. Her dad wants to pay the songwriter. Hey. Anyway.
1: That's show business, baby.
0: Welcome to it. What do you think of this?
1: Not my cup of tea, but it's fine.
0: All right.
1: It reminds me of very early 2000s sound.
0: Okay. You think this would get people dancing, though? If they were like at a...
1: I don't know what young people do. I didn't think people still listen to music like this. I thought this went out in like 2006. Maybe it's back.
0: All right. Well, that's been 20 years since then.
1: It's true. Go shopping with my daughter for school stuff. Like, what is it? I had this. I'm sure I still had it in a closet somewhere at grandma's house. Do you want it? Why are there Affliction shirts being sold? Why is there Von Dutch stuff everywhere?
0: Wow.
1: Rip Curl.
0: Wow.
1: It's crazy. There were gaucho pants at Tilly's yesterday.
0: What words are you saying to all of Jug Country here?
1: Every 41-year-old woman knows what I'm talking about.
0: All right.
1: What is going on?
0: Okay.
1: She bought a purse yesterday.
0: Yeah.
1: Fairly certain was one like I had too. Like had buckles on it. It was like brown leather. Like.
0: Okay. She's 14?
1: 13.
0: 13.
1: Yeah.
0: She's come around. It's come all the way around, hasn't it?
1: It has. It's kind of fun to see. On the other hand, like, this is actually really ugly.
0: Yeah.
1: It looks really ugly.
0: I wish I'd never had bought that or worn that.
1: You're really ugly.
0: Right.
1: You girls are so pretty. You're so cute. Like,
0: right,
1: why
0: are
1: we
0: doing?
1: Wearing these ugly
0: what are you
1: things?
0: Doing?
1: Gaucho pants.
0: Right. Gaucho pants. All right. Feel your pain. What up, Jug Country? How you doing? It's Tuesday. Ready to go. Fired up. Ready to get her done. Let's have some fun today. We got a big show. Refrigerators and decoys. Taylor Farms back in the news again. Our Governor Gavin is going to go out with a bang. What does that say? Oh, Captain Sullenberg. We had a Sully. Well, I wish we would have had a... I'll explain it. It's an airline that had a bird strike. Bald Eagles. Your text to me yesterday on the Bald Eagle eagle situation. It's interesting.
1: Well, it's a word.
0: It's something.
1: Did you see it in prep this morning?
0: No. I read what you sent me.
1: I know, but then the story was
0: yes.
1: in prep.
0: Yeah, I know. Alligators taking people's arms off again. We'll get to that. Welcome to Florida. Movies, Tupac, John Hamm, and your texts on the Supercuts text line, 805-549-8698. You can text in anything you'd like, but in the meantime, let's get going on this Tuesday.

0: It is Gage with Tom and Becky. Good morning. I know you are a very clean person. You're a big cleaner, too, around your house. You have daily stuff you clean. You have weekly stuff. You have monthly stuff. How often do you clean out your refrigerator and clean your fridge?
1: I throw everything out once a week. Not everything. I go through once a week on Sundays and clear out everything that's expired or leftovers.
0: Really? Once a week?
1: Yeah.
0: Okay. All right. Well, I knew you were clean. I didn't know that clean.
1: I don't think that's like me being clean. I just don't. It's just to get like a reset for the week.
0: Yeah.
2: I get it.
1: School lunches and what do we need? And, you know.
0: How often do you pull everything out and like, you know, wipe it down and get that stuff out?
1: Like, I would say every other week I'll give it like a wipe down.
0: Wow. Okay. Well, the average is once every 4 months.
1: Oh, yeah.
0: So you're definitely on the other side of that. You're cleaning out your fridge way more than once every 4 months.
1: I don't know. I mean, I have like kids. Like I have a son who, even Poppy the other day was like, you can tell who's getting in the fridge when there's pizza sauce and marinara sauce all over the handle.
0: Right.
1: Because there's like.
0: Right. Okay.
1: A grip, like fingerprints of like.
0: Sure.
1: Marinara sauce on the handle.
0: Right. Right.
1: So if I didn't do that.
0: Yeah. Oh,
1: it's not that it's like sparkling all the time.
0: Yeah.
1: I'm just cleaning off chocolate and pasta sauce off the fridge once a week.
0: I get that. Jeff Country, what about you? How often do you clean out your fridge? I don't know. I take it all out and wipe it all down on the inside and do like the deep clean. Maybe once every 6 months.
1: Stick with that, then it doesn't, not like a deep clean. Like you just give it like a good wipe down.
0: Yeah.
1: You know.
0: I do the, do you do the baking soda box that, you know, you put that in the back of the fridge and it keeps the odors out, allegedly?
1: Yeah.
0: I don't know that it does.
1: But that reminds me, I actually need to order more of that.

0: Yes, I do. And I think that that does keep the odors out.
1: See, I do that. And I write the date on it, you know, 30 days from today. So then when I open the fridge and I see that the date's expired, I know it's time to get a new box.
0: Yeah. I do have, like, I have a problem with, like, my drawers, like your vegetable drawer.
1: Yeah, yeah.
0: And then we have another drawer where we keep snacks and stuff, and they get crumbs in it, and then you get, like, so that, yeah, I actually take a vacuum to that. I get the vacuum hose, and I, oh, yeah.
1: Vacuum your fridge.
0: Yeah, I do.
1: That's
0: I get
1: awesome.
0: The vacuum hose in
1: That's
0: there and
1: smart.
0: Get all those, and, like,
1: it's
0: in the
1: actually
0: seal,
1: smart.
0: There's,
1: yeah.
0: like, a seal, and I get in there with, like, yeah. the little attachment.
1: Dirt devil.
0: Just like my vacuum, but with the attachment, like, the little skinny attachment,
1: yeah.
0: and I get in those little crevices.
1: Right.
0: Ugh.
1: Well, you are a cleaner.
0: That's just not.
1: I never thought, but it's smart. Vacuum out, because you're right. You have to take those drawers out. Then you have to dump out the little fragments. Then you have to wash the whole thing.
0: Just
1: then you have
0: there.
1: To dry the whole thing.
0: Just get in there with the vacuum.
1: Yeah. And one's for veggies and one's for fruit. And I don't know that I buy that. I don't know. There's a whole slider, 1 through 10.
0: We have
1: like,
0: three. We
1: have three.
0: So like meat and cheese in one, veggies in the middle.
1: Okay.
0: Vegetables. I mean, sorry, fruit in the middle, veggies on the other side.
1: And they all have their different slider little humidity monitor somehow, but
0: I
1: it
0: never
1: seems,
0: pay attention to that.
1: I know it seems just like it's a little sliding piece of plastic. Like, how does that know the temperature and the humidity?
0: That.
1: I don't know. I get pissed off the other day. I'm just like, everything's going on one side, or I know what I did. I shoved both of them to the exact same, put them both on number 5, and said, you know, go ahead, humidity, be damned.
0: Do your thing.
1: Do your thing. Everything's a 5. Fruit, veggies, whatever.
0: We have another drawer, like on the second tier down, that you pull out, and it's just all for drinks. So you pull like one out. Nothing irritates me more. I don't know what's going on with the Coke manufacturers lately. Like, I'll put my Diet Cokes in there and stack them up. But when it's done, there's glue all over. It's like glue gotten on the can. So there's like little glue dots all over the bottom of my fridge.
1: Okay.
0: And that is worse than like the onion peels that come off in my vegetable drawer. Something's got to be done with your glue.
1: I'll be darned. All right, Jug Country. Well, that is our jug pull of the day today. How often do you clean out your refrigerator? The average is once every 4 months, so that's 3 times a year. I guess I would be under that, too. I'd probably be once every 6 months. I clean it all out, pull everything out, clean it out.
0: I think that's probably average.
1: Yeah. But it's right there.
0: And I think if I didn't have kids, or when we no longer have kids living in the house, I'll probably be the same.
1: Oh, the same?
0: It won't be a little bit? No, I'm saying I'll be the same. It won't be like once a week, because I won't have
1: I see. You'll be the
0: so
1: same.
0: Much stuff and handprints. You know what I mean?
1: I got you. Right. I got you. You know, you're going to be a grandparent one of these days.
0: Yeah.
1: Maybe.
0: Yes.
1: That'd be great.
0: I can't wait.
1: I know. Look at
0: Bring
1: you.
0: Bring it on.
1: I was just thinking, Poppy's going to have a little baby.
0: Bring it on.
1: Grandma yep. Becky, what are they going to call you?
0: I don't know yet. Something fun.
1: This is definitely something fun.
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1: If your air conditioner was human, it'd be stressed sweating through its shirt right now. And if it breaks,
2: you're not just hot, you're angry hot, sticky hot, why did I wear jeans hot?
1: I'm Michael Wiley from Be Right There Heating and Air, and when your system starts to freak out, we don't. We show up faster than ants on a melted popsicle. 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

0: It is Kate Chubb with Tom and Becky. Good morning. So we got a text from Becky yesterday. It was an Instagram post with a plea on Becky's part. Please read this. You text me, please read this post. Millions are mourning Big Bear's beloved bald eagle, Jackie. She's a goner.
1: Tom.
0: Jackie's a goner. It is with profound sadness that we share that patient 26-519 passed away in the early hours of this morning following more than 3 weeks of intensive medical care. Now, you also texted, we're nuts. That was part of the text. We're, as a group of people, we're nuts.
1: As a collective group.
0: Why would you say that we're nuts over Jackie the bald eagle going to her final resting place in the sky? Maybe.
1: Okay. First of all, the Jackie Shadow bald eagles. Everyone remembers them. They're the eagles that were on the live stream. My daughter's class watched them. She was, like, invested in them, right? Like, oh, yeah. This is fun.
0: Sure.
1: And then we talked about them a little bit, whatever. And then, like, Jackie, like, got hurt, whatever, you know, fell, whatever. I mean, they've been around for a while. Like, I get it.
0: Yeah.
1: And she was hurt, and people were following along with this. I saw posts like, oh, she's hurt, probably not going to make it, you know. And then the bald eagle ended up dying yesterday.
0: Yeah.
1: Okay, normal human reaction. Oh, that's sad. Bummer.
0: Sure.
1: Like, that's sad. You know what I mean? Like, normal human reaction.
0: Yeah.
1: Probably for men, like, not, you know, it's like all men are not emotional, but the guy, we're just being real here. Like,
0: Not as,
1: like, oh, man.
0: Yeah.
1: You know.
0: Okay.
1: Men still could be like, oh, bummer. Yeah. Like, that's sad. You know what I mean? Like, that's sad.
0: Oh, I watched that bald eagle one time. You showed me that string.
1: Like,
0: yeah, okay.
1: Oh, man, okay. But then, like, oh, distracted because I got to go pay that bill.
0: Right.
1: I got to go to work. I'm late.
0: Right.
1: I got an appointment.
0: Right.
1: You know?
0: Right.
1: The post yesterday, it wasn't that I got to read the exact word. I got to find it that I sent to you. I'm going to read you the word that really, I was like, this is like, we're just too much. So this is from Ojai Raptor Center. Okay.
0: Right.
1: They're the ones taking care of him.
0: And it's like his 8-paragraph post.
1: It's 8 paragraphs.
0: It's like an obit like you've never seen, even when your dead grandma dies.
1: And they turn the comments off on it.
0: Yes.
1: Okay. Because here's what gets me. We know this news will be deeply felt by the many thousands of people around the world who have followed her journey, hoped alongside us, prayed for her, and supported the people caring for her. Got it.
0: Right.
1: Our team is heartbroken. It's been an extraordinary privilege to care for her. Okay. Here's where you start losing me.
0: Here we go.
1: We ask for patience and kindness as our staff process this loss at the Raptor Center.
0: Right.
1: We are working closely with the U.S. Fish and Wildlife Service and the California Department of Fish and Wildlife and will provide a more comprehensive statement, including additional information on her treatment and test results. To protect our staff and community during this difficult time, comments on this post have been turned off. To everyone who cared about patient 26519, thank you for your messages, your prayers, your encouragement, and for standing beside our team through these past few weeks. We are deeply grateful for the way patient 26519 brought people together through a shared love of wildlife. Why did your comments have to be turned off? People are going to go crazy. They act like they lost the president. And it's like, we did everything we possibly could.
0: Right. Right.
1: It's a bird. Like, at some point, like, nature takes over, you guys. Like, I did as a bald eagle, and it was sad. Like, oh, that's sad. And I told my daughter, like, oh, that bald eagle you guys watched. She was like, oh, same thing, though. Like, that's, you know.
0: Yeah.
1: And then she actually said, oh, my gosh, I forgot about those eagles.
0: Right. 15 minutes.
1: Not like I'm going to...
0: Need the day off.
1: I need the day off.
0: Right. Personal day.
1: A personal day.
0: Right.
1: And we're deeply saddened and we're turning comments off to protect our staff.
0: To protect
1: what does that mean?
0: Staff.
1: We're so insane.
0: Earlier in the post, it talks about following more than 3 weeks of intensive medical care. Did you see what they did? Consulting specialists, even though she was given oxygen therapy, supportive treatment.
1: Maybe
0: and
1: like the eagle,
0: the clock
1: like
0: monitoring.
1: Passed too. How old was that eagle?
0: I don't know, but they gave the eagle.
1: Okay, she was 14. You guys, like, she was 14 years old. It's not like you.
0: She got supportive treatment. She had a.
1: The average lifespan of a bald eagle in the wild, 15 to 25 years old. They can reach up to 38, but 14 was a good life.
0: Good job.
1: Like, Jackie had a good life,
0: right.
1: You know, and that was awesome that people got to watch her, and, like, that was fun. But, you know, when it's like, we're going to turn the comments off because people are insane. Like, clearly, that's what you're doing, because people, like, you know, to protect your staff, we're going to turn comments off because you don't want to be harassed, you know,
0: people are going to say,
1: right.
2: Get a life, man.
1: But when you do things like that, and when you write posts like that, like, you're feeding the crazy. You know what I mean? Like, we're going to write crazy things, but don't write crazy things back to us. I don't know.
0: I
1: find it sad. But then everyone ruins things. It's like you've ruined where it could be just like a, oh, bummer moment. Like, oh, sad, because you guys went totally insane. Everyone's crazy.
0: Right. 3 weeks of intensive care, therapy.
1: Whatever, spend your time having to, like, try and, like, heal her. I get that. You're a raptor sitter, but it's 3 weeks for sure. But you lose me when you start saying things like, we got to protect our staff. And,
0: well, right,
1: you know.
0: Because right before that, you could tell what they thought was coming, which was like they were being negligent to the Bald Eagle because they said every decision was guided by the available medical evidence, her welfare, and our responsibility to do what was in her best interest. Like, they're trying to protect themselves because they know there's going to be some crazies come out that say, did you try the crazy therapy out of Mexico?
1: 1,000%.
0: Did you try that one? You just went with the FDA stuff that's already been approved?
1: How dare you let her die?
0: How dare? On your watch?
1: Mr. Glass, and I feel like the Pope has passed and we're waiting for a new one. Yeah, people are crazy.
0: Right?
1: Rollo, speaking of, who pays for the treatment for the eagle? Did this eagle have insurance?
0: Right. Did they call a priest for the last rites?
1: I don't know.
0: Anyway.
1: Just again, we just...
0: Too far.
1: Just too far. We always take everything too far.
0: Too far, too much.
1: And then you ruin it, and then we have to make jokes like that.
0: Right.
1: I don't want to make jokes about like this.
0: I know. I want to make jokes.
1: No, you don't.
0: I don't.
1: Because it is like, I heard that, and I was like, oh, that's a bummer. Like, that's sad.
0: I would have done exactly what you said. I would have done the lesser of the two guy reactions. I would have done the, oh, okay, all right, well, next. Anyway, what's next? You know what I mean? I would have at least paused for a split second.
1: Mr. Glass said probably had Aflac. That's terrible, Mr.
0: Glass. Oh, Mr. Glass, it's a bird. It's a bald eagle, Mr. Glass. Come on, man. Come on. Can't have that. Anyway, goodbye, Jackie. Rest in peace.
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0: Kate Chubb, Tom and Becky, good morning. Her remains have been transferred into the care of the California Department of Fish and Wildlife. Jackie the Bald Eagle has left us.
1: So we have to just go back to talk about this again, because I forgot when we went off the air that the whole reason I was started thinking people were insane is because there was a post like a week ago.
0: Yeah.
1: Where some other bald eagle girl came up to the nest to hang out with the bald eagle guy.
0: Yeah.
1: And I was reading comments on that because that popped up on my news, and people were so mad that he was cheating on Jackie with the new, like, really, actually, like, people were very mad, like, having problems with that. And there's a lot, I'm reading comments now on one of these posts, and there are a lot of jokes, obviously.
0: Wait, are you telling me that Jackie got sick, was on her deathbed, and another female bald eagle flew into the nest and started...
1: Well, I think that that bald eagle, some people thought, and I don't know, I have no idea, I'm not totally invested in this, but I think some people are saying maybe they fought, and, like, that's how Jackie got... in the first place.
0: Oh, you talk about a home wrecker. Is that a nest wrecker?
1: Yeah.
0: We had a little bit of a nest wrecker.
1: But, and it's like, you know, it is what it is. But people were like being really crazy about that. One of these comments here. Hold up. Shadow has been defending his fledglings and his nest from this intruder and providing food for his family alone. He's the most devoted dad, and it's not mating season. He stopped on that branch and yelled at her. They've had regular battles in the air whenever she goes near the nest. You can badmouth any man out there, but not Shadow. Never him. He's a bleep bleep hero.
2: He's not a he. It's not a him. It's a bird. It's a bird.
0: Your love is king. This story just got a lot more interesting, though, for
1: and
0: me.
1: And someone really said, like, well, Jackie had a husband first, and she left that husband for Shadow, so...
0: What up with that? This is the best. I did not see this taking this turn here.
1: Anyway.
2: That's great.
0: So literally, this guy posted pissed off at the nest wrecker bird coming in and making moves on Shadow, the good dad... Who, by the way, according to the next commenter, went and took Jackie out of her previous relationship. Wow. And this person's calling Shadow, the dad, a devoted dad. Him.
1: He's a devoted dad.
0: A devoted dad bird bald eagle.
1: Anyway, I thought that was just another interesting part of this.
0: That's a really interesting part of it. That's great. Jackie, you is what you is, Jackie.
1: That's
0: the bald
1: right.
0: eagle. You is what you is.
1: And the new one.
0: You ho, and you new one. You a skanky ho. Wow. All right. Not on the bingo card today. 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
6: Good morning with your Central Coast headlines. I'm Ben Hayes. Firefighters are battling several major wildfires on the Central Coast. This includes the Antelope Fire, which began Saturday and has burned about 2,400 acres. It was burning along highways 46 and 41. Crews are gaining more containment. Forward progress has been stopped. There's no word on how the fire started. And along the coast, crews are battling the timber fire in Big Sur, which began over the weekend. Evacuation orders and warnings remain in place. KSBY says a large portion of the parking area of the lot adjacent to Sinsheimer Park and the Slow Swim Center is temporarily off limits as the city of San Luis Obispo is clearing the way to install solar panel shade structures. The project will take place in phases over several months, with portions of the lot remaining open throughout construction. Reporter Daniel Martindale says a months-long public records fight has forced the release of California Governor Gavin Newsom's official calendars.
7: The California Post reports that between January and April, Newsom's calendar listed 18 non-holiday weekdays with no official business. That's roughly one out of every four workdays during that period. Another 53 entries were simply labeled work time without specifying what the governor was doing. The records also show

0: Newsome traveling extensively during the period, including promoting his memoir and making appearances outside California as speculation continues about a possible 2028 presidential run. Newsom's office strongly disputes the suggestion that an empty calendar means the governor wasn't working.
1: In California, Jackie the Big Bear Bald Eagle, who achieved internet fame, has died according to her caregivers. She died yesterday according to the Ojai Raptors Center. Her condition had gotten worse over the past few days. Jackie had been in the center's care since she was found last month unable to fly after a fight with two other eagles. She had severe anemia, but no cause for her condition was ever determined. With your Central Coast headlines, I'm Ben Hayes.
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3: Okay, we do have one traffic accident. It's down in Santa Maria, northbound side of the 101 by Betteravia Road. Be careful if you're in that area. All right, heads up there. Everything else is good. Weather today, some morning fog and clouds, and then a mostly sunny afternoon. High temperatures look like this. Atascadero, 88 today. Looks like downtown San Luis Obispo right about 79. Napomo, 77. And Lompoc should top out at 78. 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

0: Judd with Tom and Becky. Good morning. I saw this story, and I guess I'm just dumb, which is fine. I can be dumb on this one. A study shows that AI-generated country artists are quietly making a ton of money.
1: I was like, wait, what? Say that again?
2: Are you feeling dumb because you don't know who's getting the money?
0: Yeah.
2: I had the same question. Like, is someone creating these artists with AI? And so then the creator?
0: Yeah. Yeah. I would guess so. Artificial intelligence is making serious inroads into country music. New study found that the AI-generated country acts named Breaking Rust and Kane Walker, they're racking up millions of streams, hundreds of chart appearances, big paychecks. Breaking Rust has earned an estimated $470,000 from Spotify and YouTube, while Kane Walker has brought in about $262,000. They're not real. They're fake. They're AI country artists. Well, in addition to who's getting the money, I also want to know, are they good? Because apparently, according to the story, they are becoming harder and harder to tell apart from songs by real artists, raising concerns across the industry about what the future of country music could look like.

0: know what? Would you like to hear what breaking rust sounds like? See if it's any good?
1: I'd love to.
0: See if you want to be a fan of the AI-generated country music act, Breaking Rust.
2: Been beat down, but I don't stay low. Got mud on my jeans.
0: Am I watching the movie Sinners?
1: Yeah, it's the opening for it.
2: Every scar's a story that I survived. I've been through hell, but I'm still alive.
0: Is it Jelly Roll with a deeper voice?
2: Slow down, boy, don't go too fast. But I ain't never been one to live in the past.
0: Is it Teddy Swims?

0: kick rocks. I can't get over the kick rocks.
1: I know, right?
0: Charlie Brown.
1: Yeah, a little bit. Well, let's try one more. All right. Let's try.
0: I mean, it's fine. It's not bad.
1: It's better than I thought. I didn't like the first part, but I liked it when they, you know, kind of kicked in. Let's try the other person. Kane Walker. This is called Ain't My Problem. Okay? I like the art behind him.
2: It ain't my problem if you don't like me. And I don't care.
0: Max doesn't like it.
2: If you disagree.
1: He's had enough.
2: I speak the truth.
1: Hey, it's okay.
0: He really hates it.
1: He hates Kane Walker.
0: This is not his favorite.
1: Max, like, turn that crap off now.
2: That's a fact. You can laugh at me. I don't care.
1: They kind of seem like the same song. You know what I mean?
0: Yes, I can't even tell the difference. This guy says kick rock the same to me.
1: Yeah. I mean, I would like $250,000.
0: I'm going to create an AI artist.
1: Do it.
0: It's going to be my next big retirement plan.
1: What do you think, Jug Country? Has anybody, like, streamed this, downloaded this? Kane Walker, Breaking Rust.
0: Are they the name? They were also like, AI, generate me a good country name, too.
1: Yeah, no doubt.
0: Kane Walker.
1: That is funny. Breaking Rust.
0: Annette, who gets kicked out of places, says, this seems more like blues instead of country.
1: It does.
0: So does Thanks, Kayla.
1: Yeah, it does.
0: Shauna says, I don't hate him.
1: Tonight at Barrel House in Templeton. A laptop.
0: G-Dub says, this AI sounds like they were trained using Stevie Ray Vaughan.
1: Oh, that's not a bad thing.
0: Lisa, who works in hell. Also, how are you going to go to a damn concert?
1: That's what I'm saying, Lisa. It's right. It's like going to Chainsmokers. There's like two computers up on stage.
0: Well, yeah, but you could do like a
1: hologram.
0: Yeah.
1: Right. I want some ribs. I want some ribs right now. You know what I mean? A little mesquite barbecue sauce. Let's go. Woo! I want to go watch Sinners again. Oh, there's a little Stevie Ray. All right, you know what? I came into this story thinking I'm going to hate both, and I don't hate both.
0: Of course you don't.
1: I don't hate both. Now, that being said, it is time for our throwback song of the day today, and that is brought to you by our friends at Five Cities Water Systems. I do kind of need to cleanse my soul just a smidge, though. And I present to you our throwback song of the day today with the greatest voice in the history of country music, Ronnie Dunn. They say he's no Kane Walker. He's no rusted whiskey or whatever, Breaking Rust. It's Brooks and Dunn. This is Ain't Nothing About You on the Jug.

0: King Show with Tom Avecchi and Brooks and Dunn. Ain't nothing about you. That is our throwback song of the day today. Yes, Ronnie Dunn, lead singer, Brooks and Dunn. I think he's got the greatest voice in the history of country music. Disagreements elsewhere. I will accept a Keith Whitley as a close second. But after that, everybody else can kick rocks. Our throwback of the day is brought to you by... Oh, I've got good news for you. I found today that today is this or that day.
1: Oh.
0: Yeah, so we're substituting that for wrong game.
1: Yeah, I like that.
0: Wrong game, last time ever played yesterday. So today we'll do this and that, and then moving on, we'll do it on Tuesdays. Anyway, that's coming up. Also coming up is Mocktail Hour on the Supercuts text line, 805-549-8698. You can get your texts in right now. That will be next. But our throwback, like I said, brought to you by our friends at Five Cities Water Systems. 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

0: It is K-Chop with Tom and Becky in the morning. Good morning.
1: I'm talking to my friends, Mama.
0: It is time for Mocktail Hour now on the Supercuts text line, 805-549-8698. 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
2: Ew. This person sent in a scary text.
0: Uh-oh. Spaghetti-o.
2: It's just about AI.
0: Okay.
2: Said AI artists, unnamed person by the way, AI artists are created for the meta universe. When they implant in Elon Musk's robots, they will have live concerts. This is now and it's ugly.
0: Okay.
1: How are we alive, Dave?
2: I don't like that.
0: I know.
2: But I can't even say that. I think they're wrong.
0: I kind of do too.
2: Do what?
0: Think they're wrong.
2: Oh, I don't think they're wrong.
0: Oh, I said
2: I can't even say that they're wrong.
0: I kind of think they're wrong.
2: I don't know. I mean, you do see those robots like trying to make hamburgers and they're just like throwing dishes all over the place.
0: Right.
2: So I don't think that we're quite there yet, but I don't like it.
0: I mean, you certainly could shoot a frozen patty down a chute onto a grill for 7 minutes and end up with a hamburger at the end. I get it, but yeah, I don't know, man.
2: What are you talking about?
0: I'm talking about robots making hamburgers, like you said, and shooting dishes. I mean, you can set it up so that they can.
2: Oh, no, I'm like, there's like videos like robot trying to make hamburgers, and they're out of control.
0: It's crazy.
2: I almost said the S word. I don't know if I'm allowed to say that anymore.
0: Oh, you can say that one.
2: I don't think you can.
0: I said the other one in the morning.
2: I don't think I could say that. I think people would be mad.
0: No, they wouldn't. Say it. Say it. Do it. Do it, say it. Do it, say it.
2: I don't feel like pushing people off today.
0: Say it.
2: I'm not going to do it. Anyway.
0: You're fantastic. Not.
2: Instead of spam.
0: Fantastic. I know. Don't do it. Do it then. That's fine. Don't do it.
2: Listening in Oregon, happy birthday to my son, Jordan, a.k.a. Dojo.
0: Okay.
3: I'm here to tell you right now. We don't care.
4: Let me tell you something.
2: Don't make us say nicknames listening in Oregon.
0: I know. Doja Cat.
2: I mean, I like you so much, so I wanted to say it for you, but...
0: Her son's name Doja Cat?
2: No, Dojo.
0: Dojo? Like Dojo?
2: Oh, Dojo. That's what it is. Dojo.
0: Like Karate Dojo?
2: I don't know.
0: Can he just have a nickname like Speedy?
2: Bad friend Bethany sent in a paragraph.
0: Oh, gosh.
2: I'm going to read the whole thing, but I've not pre-read it yet. I see a laughing emoji in it.
0: Is it like soap opera like?
2: Okay, here is a PSA for all the job seekers out there, especially the younger ones. If you think that your prospective bosses are not immediately looking at your social media profiles, you have another thing coming, especially your prospective coworkers. We have people looking for jobs and we immediately go to their Snapchat and their Instagram and their Facebook profiles to see what's up. If you have a public profile and you don't want people looking at it before hiring, you think twice about what you put on the internet. The internet is forever. So something tells me, because we know that they're hiring at the dental office right now.
0: Yeah.
2: Because they said.
0: Yeah.
2: So something tells me those resumes are starting to roll in.
0: Yeah.
2: And Bethany and her coworkers are sitting at their desks
0: just
2: all day long laughing at Kelly's
0: totally
2: profile.
0: Going on Snapchats. Right. Having a great grand old time.
2: Hey, I have a question for Jug Country.
0: Yeah.
2: I'm looking for someone who specializes in nonprofits. Anyone out there specialize in nonprofits?
0: How so? What do you mean specialize? Like specialize in like marketing of nonprofits?
2: No, like if you've had a lot of experience creating and dissolving nonprofits. If anyone has any expertise in that, and that is your job.
0: Well,
2: I'm not looking for free advice.
0: I understand.
2: That's what I'm saying.
0: Okay. So first of all, I heard this a number of years ago and was surprised, I guess. San Luis Obispo County has more nonprofits than any other county in California. Is that right?
2: Yes, we all applaud each other.
0: I know, we do. Like, that's what I'm saying.
2: Look at me.
0: That's what I'm saying.
2: And, my nonprofit.
0: And we just interviewed a nonprofit.
2: Yes.
0: For the nonprofits.
2: Yes.
0: We have so many nonprofits that then we have a nonprofit to help give money to the nonprofit.
2: I'm moving on from you. Okay. Lisa, who works in hell? I was just what I wanted to know. If anyone had any experience in that, please let me know.
0: Nonprofit.
2: Let's see. Lisa, who works in hell? I don't know. Some of these people today are like robots. They're so brainwashed. It's scary. Rob from Napomo. Good morning, Tom and Becky. Have a great day. You two are awesome. Say it, Becky. Well, because people get mad if you say the word spaz these days.
0: They
2: and
0: do.
2: That, you know,
0: it's fair.
2: You know.
0: It's a fair pause on your part. You paused.
2: I did.
0: So you get credit for that.
2: Thank you.
0: But at the end of the day, the decision was made. They're a spaz. The robot's a spaz.
2: A name. There are like hundreds of movies showing us what AI is going to be capable of. LOL. It starts with flipping burgers and dancing and now country music. What's next? The Olympics?
0: Heart surgery?
2: No, the president.
0: Right. Right.
2: What's next?
0: That's what's coming.
2: John Moore. If the internet's forever, where the heck are all my MySpace pictures? Yeah, seriously, John. I'm with you.
0: Damn it,
2: is MySpace making a comeback? Because I hear MySpace is like making a comeback now.
0: Don't know.
2: TechSpot 2000. Going back to the AI country songs. It's way better than that, quote, awesome Texas red dirt that I hear all the time. Wow.
0: Oh, boy. You're gonna piss off the Pepper Man.
2: Those are fighting words.
4: You could tell Pepper Daniels to kiss my...
0: You don't like everything from Mickey and the Motorboats?
2: Marky Mark and the Moon Pie.
0: The Half Moon Pie.
2: Collective.
0: By the sunshine and the summer sun in armadillos. You don't like armadillos and the
2: Hudson
0: Banshees?
2: Toon Brook and the Toonie Toons. Hey.
0: The red brick. The red bricks. The red bricks. Looney Tunes and the red bricks. Coming to you straight. Coming to you straight out of Beaumont, Texas. They're big in Beaumont.
2: Bad friend Bethany. I cannot confirm or deny that is what is happening, but I can say I learned if you look at someone's TikTok profile, they know it.
0: Well, you know, let that be a lesson, too. That's right. She's just trying to do a PSA. So there you have it.
2: Birdie, I feel like I'm listening to a drinking game. How many times can you sing it nonprofit?
0: A bunch.
2: Nonprofit, nonprofit, nonprofit, nonprofit, nonprofit.
0: Shot, shot, shots. Shot, shot, shots.
2: Shut up, Birdie.
0: Yeah, Birdie. Yeah, bird dog. What up, Birdie?
2: Oh, Gary.
0: Gary's in. Hey, Gary.
5: Hi, Gary. You son of a bitch.
2: Gary, so many nonprofits, yet no visible change in the streets getting clean, homelessness getting solved, costs still soaring. Methinks all these nonprofits are fronts in the Democrats' Ponzi scheme to get richer by laundering money through these nonprofits.
0: Do you?
2: I'm not saying a word,
0: I
2: Gary.
0: I won't comment on that at all.
6: St. Louis Obispo.
0: Although, don't put it past the Republicans to run a Ponzi scheme or two.
2: No.
0: You know what I mean?
2: But I think he's talking about specific non-profits.
0: I'm aware.
2: Profits.
0: I'm aware. It does seem odd. You bring up a good point, Gary. A lot of money. A lot of non-profits.
2: Unnamed. It's crazy how much the general consensus is AI is bad/dumb, and we don't want it, but it just keeps coming, and there's nothing we can do to stop it.
0: That's true, and I'm not 100% anti-AI guy at all. Like, I think it's going to be great in a lot of ways. But I don't know if I want to hear songs all the time from Whiskey Rust and the Rust Pies.
2: Yeah. Shauna, leave Miss Birdie alone. You shut up too, Shauna.
7: No one asked you, Shauna.
0: Good morning, Shauna.
2: Shauna, Birdie, I'm not fighting with him.
0: I know.
2: I'm not doing that.
0: Birdie punch you, Shauna would shoot you.
2: Yes and yes.
0: Yeah.
2: No, Birdie might shoot you too.
0: Birdie might shoot you, right.
2: Yeah.
0: It's like Thelma and Louise right there. Birdie and Shauna. Locked and loaded with their Glocks. Wait, can you do Glocks in California?
2: Don't say words.
0: Isn't that what Jim from Rooster
2: you
0: says?
2: You listen to...
0: I'm listening
2: Jim's
0: to them.
2: Ads.
0: I don't think they sell. I don't think they're allowed to be sold. But if you have them, they're grandfathered in. Now I want one.
2: That's what you need.
0: That's what I need is a gun, right? How quickly after getting a gun, you'd take bets. How quickly after getting a gun would I shoot my toe off? Weeks? Days?
2: Months.
0: Months. But sure. Within months. By Christmas if I got it now.
2: This stupid text line.
0: Wow, what's wrong with that? Is it just
2: Pork Chop said 5 minutes. I don't know. We've got like a text here. Oh, here it is. That's why. It was showing up, but not showing up. What are you going?
0: Just get a piece of nicotine gum.
2: I know, it was aggressive. That was so
0: wild. But it was.
2: Gary, no doubt Republicans do it as well, but I call it Democrats for being the authoritarians in power in the state, and our fearless leader Gavin with his wife's nonprofit getting millions in funding.
0: All right, there you go. Let me just take that moment to do the quick Gavin story because it's not big. But did you see that he's now with Diablo, which, by the way, the NRC just approved them to go through 2045. Diablo stays open until 2045. However, that recommendation by the NRC has to be approved by the governor and the California legislature, and he's punting it. He announced yesterday that, no, I'm not going to make any rule. We're not going to run this through Congress. Leave it to somebody else. Isn't that awesome? First, you tried to shut it down. Then you realized it was going to put 3,000 plus people out of work, and we're going to lose an incredible amount of tax revenue. So then you changed your mind. You're like, oh, no, I love it. You can stay open. Then the NRC says, great, 2045. And now you're like, yeah, I'm not even going to rule on it. I'm not even going to do it, you know.
6: Deliberatively?
2: Dolphin right. noises.
0: I'm just saying.
2: Dolphin noises.
0: Just saying.
8: Okay. I made a bad mistake.
2: Tara, my BFF, I'm currently using ChatGPT to analyze and explain current lab results to me and develop a list of simple follow-up questions to my doctor. Super helpful. And that's that right. is where, like, ChatGPT is my buddy every day.
0: That's right.
2: So many things.
0: That's right.
2: Birdie, good morning. Love you, Shauna. Love you, Becky. Thanks, Birdie. You too.
0: Lovely.
2: Justin, the big butt kisser. Obviously, someone is profiting from these nonprofits. Otherwise, there wouldn't be so many with no real change.
0: Profiting from Unnamed. The nonprofit.
2: Funny thing about prospective employers is they actually do check on your social media profiles. I was turned away from a job and told because of my post and con-

0: like shotgunning a beer at 31 and keg stands was inappropriate and not a good fit for the position.
1: I don't think that's right, though. I don't think
0: it depends on what the position was.
1: I know.
0: Were you applying to be a youth pastor?
1: Right. Or a surgeon. I get. But at 31, you shotgun a beer. Like, it doesn't mean you can't do your job.
0: Yeah, but maybe don't put it out there on social media.
1: And what is it like from 10 years ago? Or was it
0: at 31?
2: Yeah. Okay.
0: No, because you don't want to have some, like, idiot. You know? Like, are you going to be, like, obnoxious? Are you going to be, like, that obnoxious person?
1: I mean, right. And if you
0: you're just being, like, you know. I'm not calling you obnoxious, by the way. I'm saying that as a potential employer, like,
1: how does this person mesh with our people
0: cool
1: here?
0: Guy. Yeah. Right. Pork chop said, way to backpedal. Who are you talking to?
2: Yeah, what do you got? Don't they?
0: Itch.
2: Yeah.
0: It's a bee.
2: Yeah, you little itch.
0: Santa Maria Frank. Have you guys seen the AI robotic soldier dogs from China that are trained to hunt down humans? Pretty creepy. No, that is a nightmare. No,
1: but send us that link right now. I told you I saw those horrible ones on 60 Minutes where they're flipping over. There's like five sticks that are shaped like a dog.
0: Oh, yeah.
1: And they flip over and they lose a leg and they keep going. They keep coming at you. Little like tarantulas.
0: I don't like that.
1: It's horrible.
0: Oh, Porkchop said he was talking about Gavin Newsom backpedaling.
1: Oh, yeah. Oh, yeah.
0: I take the itch with a
1: beam. Gavin's backpedaled on his backpedal. He's now front pedaling.
0: Darla's pushy husband, Jonathan. Good morning, Tom and Becky. Love you lots. You too, Jonathan. Good morning.
2: Yeah. What's up, bud?
0: Chris from Paso. Work me and home me are two different people. 1,000%.
1: Yeah.
0: 1,000%. But maybe don't put home you on social media if you're trying to find like a job where you're out there trying to like, you know.
1: Right.
0: Represent yourself in a certain way.
1: Right. Right.
0: You know. I mean, just, you know, you guys can sit there and be like, that's not right all you want, but that's just reality.
1: And I do want to bring up, especially the job thing, I don't know, and I don't want to get in a huge conversation of it, but is LinkedIn really real? Or is LinkedIn just an absolute mind F?
0: I have had a LinkedIn account since LinkedIn became a thing.
1: Okay.
0: I haven't logged into LinkedIn in 15 years.
1: Right. Is it like a thing where you really get jobs from LinkedIn?
0: I don't know, but I've not been out in like the job hunt world in so long, so I'm not sure. I'm sure it is. Sure that, you know.
1: I got to turn down the mic and ask you if I could say something.
0: Okay.
1: Because you asked me if you could say, you know.
0: Okay. No.
1: Okay. That's what I think LinkedIn is.
0: Julie from Napomo. Teachers and admin can't post anything. Held to a higher standard.
2: How are you?
0: I'm so like a bearing that. Blah, blah, blah, blah, blah.
1: Oh,
0: I'm a hero. I can't post anything. I'm just kidding, Julie.
1: Listen, you were one of the topics of conversation yesterday at my lunch with my sister, who's a teacher.
0: Yeah.
1: And I told her that we were talking about how we got teachers' backs 99% of the time.
0: 1,000%.
1: But when it hits this time where now you have to take a vacation from your vacation.
0: The teacher lives here.
1: Just easy. Just go easy right now, okay? This is the 1%. You've had 2 months off. I know you didn't spend two months in Hawaii. I know that, but this is not the time to be saying how tired and exhausted and, oh my gosh, school's
0: so crazy. Crazy time of the year.
1: It didn't sneak up on you. It didn't. You've known about this date for 2 years.
0: Yeah.
1: Anyway.
0: I know. Listen, I know, teachers. Okay.
1: I know.
0: I get it.
1: Right.
0: She said, not heroes, just majorly judged.
1: First responders.
0: That's everyone. Everyone's That's majorly
1: Everybody.
0: Judged. You're not like it's special.
1: Everybody.
0: And I know teachers that have social media.
1: Sure.
0: I know quite a few I follow.
1: Sure.
0: And just normal, everyday, like normal stuff. You know, they're not posting like
1: Here's our
0: bikini contest pictures.
1: Right.
0: Like, well,
1: right.
0: Yeah, no one really is, you know, doing that. But also, like, because they're grown adults. Like, maybe don't post the pictures of you chugging vodka. You think they don't? I'm sure they do. Go out, have drinks. Maybe don't post them. We don't all need to post things on social media.
1: That's right.
0: Julie said, by the way, I now have forever off. Woohoo. What'd you do, Julie? Get a good retirement out of your teaching job?
1: Yeah. Oh, boy.
0: You poor damn thing.
1: Yeah. This must be PTSD for you this time of year.
0: We're just messing with
1: you,
0: Julie.
1: Come on,
0: I'm sorry.
1: Come on.
0: Badford Bethany said, or have it set to private. That is an option there as well. You can have your stuff set to private.
1: There you go.
0: Unnamed. Only post things that make you look like the perfect person to everyone else and leave all the personality. That's not what social media is for nowadays.
1: I don't know what that's drunk.
0: This person is totally drunk. This person said they use LinkedIn for dating now.
1: Get out of here.
0: leader of the peasants. Have a great day, guys. I'm enjoying the calm before the first.

0: day of school takes away the quiet mornings. Last day of summer.
1: All right, here we go. The calm before.
0: Well, I think she's talking about being like a parent. Like, okay, now we're getting back to like chaos. With,
1: okay,
0: you know.
1: I got you. All right.
0: Pork chop. LinkedIn seems useless. I've never.
1: It's a thing. It's
0: seen
1: right.
0: anything productive on there. Unnamed. That's why you keep your social media accounts private. And I don't add anybody from work unless I've broken multiple work policies with them.
1: Sure. There you go.
0: Julie with the stunning hair. I'm not very good with social media. How do they even know what your account is? Both of my kids have accounts in multiple sites. None of them use their name. How would they find you unless you use your full name on Instagram or something?
1: I think it's easier than you think.
0: Julie from Napomo. You two suck, even though I love you lots.
1: Hey, Julie.
0: Love you too, Julie.
1: Okay, yes. It's fair. It's fair. Love you lots too. Listen, I've seen Rebecca do some sleuthing of stuff I never thought it
0: you
1: was
0: just
1: in
0: give me the hair
1: seconds.
0: Color of a person you saw at the grocery store. I'll find them.
1: Right? It is unbelievable. What is their handle on Instagram? She takes it. It's like she's doing, Wheel of Fortune with the letters, and she turns them around. And it's like, oh, her name really is Susan Smith.
0: She works here. Here's the address.
1: And then she types it in, and then she's got her cell number. Becky does this within 60 seconds. She could do it. Do we know Julie's last name? By chance,
0: yeah.
1: Do we have? Oh, we do?
0: Yeah.
1: I was going to say, I bet you money Becky can find your last name
0: before
1: I hit the space bar.
0: One last one. Idiot Lover said, I just got a call from LinkedIn 2 weeks ago regarding a position. It was the first time in 10 plus years, but I get emails from them all the time. I get emails from LinkedIn a lot saying, so-and-so looked at your profile. I'm like, okay.
1: Yeah, right.
0: Somebody, nothing's up to date.
1: Three people.
0: Probably still says I'm 23.
1: Right. I think LinkedIn is kind of like Gene Simmons of Kiss. Mm-hmm. It's made a ton of money. Not substantially lead, though.
0: What are you doing? Like, from what?
1: Like, Gene Simmons
0: just
1: is the least
0: there?
1: Talented billionaire we know.
0: Like, LinkedIn's making money just from
1: just,
0: sitting
1: it's
0: there.
1: It's just there.
0: And maybe LinkedIn is good. I do feel like LinkedIn, like, are younger people using LinkedIn or are older people like, I should be on LinkedIn in order to be current?
1: Right.
0: You know what I mean?
1: Right.
0: So I'm with you on that.
1: Right.
0: I don't think LinkedIn's doing much.
1: I don't know, but it's weird. All right, there you have Mocktail Hour. Thanks for coming. 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

0: It is K-Chan with Tom and Becky. Good morning. 8:01, time for Central Coast Headlines. 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If you're looking for a handgun, you can't do better than Roosters.
1: Hello, everyone. 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I recently received a tip that Smith & Wesson will be discontinuing one of their models for new sales in California. The Military and Police short-barreled, 5-shot, 38 caliber revolver with a Crimson Trace laser will be phased out in California. So, I bought a bunch of them, and I'm offering them at a very attractive price, so come on over and check them out. Hey, and here's another tip, and this is a good one. Kel-Tec has re-entered the California market with handguns. They have a new 9mm pistol out at a very attractive price. I just ordered a couple of them today to see how sales go on them. And if things work out, we'll get a lot more of them in. But there's a brand new pistol out there, and it's made by Kel-Tec. Also, now's the time to bring in that old gun and let us turn it into cash for you. We have a pre-owned firearm section that is always getting customers' attention with very brisk sales and new offerings coming out on a daily basis. So come on over to Roosters Firearms at 98 South Main Street in beautiful downtown Templeton.
2: Good morning with your Central Coast headlines. I'm Ben Hayes. A Monterey County park ranger pulled an unconscious woman from Lake Nacimiento and helped resuscitate her over the weekend. Park ranger supervisor Tyler Decker was reportedly loading a boat to patrol the lake when guests alerted him to someone floating in the water near a gangway. Decker entered the water while in uniform, grabbed the woman who appeared blue and unconscious, and pulled her to shore. Decker and bystanders performed CPR and resuscitated the woman, but there was no immediate update on her condition. The Paso Robles Police Department recognized Corporal Joe Stanley's promotion and welcomed 4 new officers during a recent oath of office ceremony. The department promoted Stanley to Corporal Training Coordinator, a full-time role. Also, the department welcomed officers Jared Carluck, also Ariel Gomez, Carlos Guerrero, and Seth Lum. The officers graduated from the police academy in June. ABC's Monica Madden says California is offering a new tax incentive for electric vehicle purchases.
3: Now, Californians will automatically get a $3,500 tax credit on a new zero-emissions car, or half of that for a used EV. The state set aside just over $135 million as a one-time investment, with partnering automakers matching that amount. It's part of a pledge Governor Newsom made before President Trump took office for a second term, ending the $7,500 federal EV rebates.
2: A strong El Nino could make this winter one of the wettest on record for California. Forecasters say the developing weather pattern could become one of the strongest since 1950, bringing a 70 to 100% chance of above-average rainfall from December through February. Some forecasts are showing above-average rainfall beginning as soon as October, potentially bringing California a wetter fall than usual. You're up to date with local and state news with your Central Coast headlines. I'm Ben Hayes.
0: Jug Country traffic. Looking decent right now, according to California Highway Patrol. I think we're fine. Coming up and over the grade, we're okay there. A little bit further south, we do have a 2-car accident northbound 101 by Los Barros. But that seems to be the side now. So just heads up if you're in that area. Weather today, some morning fog and clouds and mostly sunny skies this afternoon. Paso Robles is going to get to 89. San Luis, 79. Roy Grady, 77. And Santa Maria, 78.
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0: It is Kate Chubb with Tom and Becky. Good morning. I didn't know about this at all. I didn't know about this at all, and I'm into it, though. Nearly 30 years after Tupac Shakur was killed, the only person ever charged in the case has finally gone to trial. Prosecutors say Dwayne Keith D. Davis did not pull the trigger, but planned the drive-by shooting and supplied the gun used in the attack. He has pleaded not guilty. Now, this happened back in 1996, right? September 7th. Tupac gunned down. Suge Knight was driving the car. This was after the Mike Tyson fight. My buddy Pat was in Vegas at that fight. He remembers this. It's crazy. Tupac was riding in a BMW with Suge when a Cadillac carrying Davis, the guy on trial, Anderson, and two other men pulled up beside them, opened fire. Tupac hit four times, died 6 days later, unless you're Hanson, who believe he's still alive.
1: Which you don't know that.
0: I do know that. I bet you $1 million.
1: Now I'm curious. Now I want to know what Hanson thinks.
0: I bet you $1 million that Hanson believes Tupac is still alive. Anyway, so the attorneys for the guy, this Cafe D, whatever, his attorneys are saying, because the guy admitted it back in 09, or I'm sorry, back in 96, he admitted it, but now his attorneys are saying he was just exaggerating his role so that he would get his 15 minutes of fame. Anyway, it got more interesting when I see that the witness list that has been released, and the biggest name is Suge Knight himself. Tupac's Death Row Records boss, who, like I said, remember, was driving the BMW. He, Suge, is in prison still. And Suge says, I ain't testifying. And Suge, as Suge is wont to do, is gone out there and said, look, as he is wont to do, this trial has nothing to do with me. Leave me out of it. He warned, if someone brings me there, it's gonna hurt whoever brings me there. Soon as I step on the scene, I'm hearing hoochie screaming. I promise you that, unquote. From prison, in prison, for his role in murders, Suge don't give a big ol' F. He's like, you make me testify at this trial, I'm gonna hurt you. Dude, you talk about somebody, man, pot committed. My man is committed. He did say that, despite not testifying. He still thinks about Tupac every day. Quote, there's not a day that goes by I don't think about Tupac. That's my brother.
1: He's in San Diego in prison. I was wondering, where is he now? What prison is he in?
0: He spent some San Luis Obispo time.
1: I know.
0: Yes, he did.
1: Earliest release, he's eligible for parole in 2034.
0: He'll get out. Or he'll hurt people.
1: I don't know.
0: Look at Suge Knight. His prison stays have included San Luis Obispo,

0: and San Diego.
1: Guess what his net worth is right now?
2: Shug? It's either going to be like $100 billion or like zero.
1: $200,000.
2: See?
1: Oh, buddy.
2: Yeah, buddy, buddy, buddy.
1: All right.
2: Crap, I'm worth more than Shug Knight. So are you. Tom and Becky in the morning. Worth more than Shug Knight in jail. I like that. That's good.
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2: They're

0: It is Kate, Jobby, Tom, and Becky. Good morning. John Hamm is in the news today. I think he's kind of funny. Do you like him?
1: I have no thoughts about him.
0: Okay. So he's in the news for a couple things, couple reasons. First of all, he did early in Landman. He played Tommy's boss, married to Demi Moore in the show. And then anyway, if you've not seen the first episode of Landman, I'm not spoiling it. He dies. Anyway.
1: John Hamm does?
0: John Hamm. Okay. His character dies. So he's returning, though, to television in a new show called American Hostage. And it is supposed to be this thriller based on the hit podcast and shocking true story. Do you know about this?
1: What is the podcast called?
0: It's called American Hostage.
1: Oh, okay.
0: He plays an Indianapolis radio reporter by the name of Fred Heckman, who is thrust into a life or death situation when an armed hostage taker demands to be interviewed live on his radio show.
1: No, I don't know.
0: You don't know this? This
1: when
0: this
1: did this happen? I'm assuming in the 70s.
0: I don't know.
1: Everything like that happened in the 70s.
0: The series stars, blah, blah, blah, blah, blah, blah, blah. Yeah, it's him. American Hostage premieres with a 2-episode debut on November 1st on, wait for it, MGM Plus.
1: What is that?
0: The hell is MGM Plus? Is it $9.99 a month to subscribe to MGM Plus? I'm not
1: Never
0: doing
1: heard
0: it.
1: Of that in my life.
0: I'm not doing it.
1: By the way, American Hostage is based on the real life 1977 Indianapolis standoff.
0: How did you know this?
1: Because everything like that happened in the 70s.
0: How did you know that? Wow.
1: 70s seemed like a real weird time.
0: Right,
1: lots of serial killers.
0: Everything
1: lots
0: went.
1: Of stuff
0: sure.
1: Like this.
0: Everything went in the 70s. Okay, and then the second reason he's in the news, he's 55. He is married to a 38-year-old, and they're going to be parents. He's going to be a dad for the very first time. In fact, both are going to be parents, obviously, and it's the first child for both of them.
1: There you go.
0: Her name is Anna Osceola. Osceola, I guess it's like a Florida town, I think, her last name. Anna Osceola. She's 38, first child together. They met while filming the Mad Men series finale back in 2015. They started dating 5 years later, 2020. They married in 2023, and now it's 2026. And ding, ding, ding, ding. First child's on the way. Which, that story got me thinking.
1: Geez.
0: And I want to ask a serious question. I mean this seriously. This is not a joke, and I'm not saying this for any reason. I want to know, though, because you see, he's 55, and you see Al Pacino at 72, and Steven Tyler at 82, and all these older guys with these younger girlfriends, and they impregnate them. They get them. They
1: really
0: or their
1: don't
0: wife.
1: Like the word impregnate.
0: Okay, well, they are able to have kids, and we all know how that works. But is there an age?
1: I knew you were going to ask this.
0: Did you know?
1: Is there an age
0: where doctors will not give a man a vasectomy?
1: Oh, I don't know about that. That's not what I thought you were going to ask.
0: Are you too old for
1: I
0: the
1: thought
0: big
1: you were going to ask about geriatric pregnancies.
0: Oh, no. No, but I want to know about that, too.
1: Well, because it's such a rude term.
0: It's like, horrible.
1: Geriatric. How old do you think a woman, because it's going to surprise you, I think. How old do you think a woman has to be when she's pregnant for a doctor to consider her pregnancy a geriatric pregnancy?
0: That's the term the doctor
1: That's
0: would use.
1: The term that the doctors use, a geriatric pregnancy.
0: Well, women do have the eggs for only so long.
1: What do you think the age is?
0: I'm going to guess that they would call it a geriatric pregnancy at age 45.
1: Okay, so this is advanced maternal age geriatric pregnancy. 35.
0: Shut
1: when you're
0: the
1: 35,
0: front door.
1: That's what doctors say is you're at, well, they call it the advanced maternal age geriatric pregnancy at 35, which seems insane.
0: Wow.
1: So crazy.
0: Wow.
1: But that's what they call it.
0: Well, you had both your kids before you turned 35.
1: Yeah.
0: To be fair.
1: I think it's really funny to bring this up because I was wondering this morning. Was I 29 or 30 when I had Oliver? I don't know. I turned another age a couple days later. My birthday's on the 21st. His is on the 18th. I can't remember if I was 29 or 30. I believe I was 30, turning 31. But maybe not.
0: But
1: I don't know.
0: He's 9.
1: Yeah.
0: Right? So 20. So you're 41. You're about to be 42 minus 9, 2, and 7, 4, 33. You would have been early 30s.
1: Well, it was a... No. How old? old was I when I had him? I don't even know.
0: Do the math. You're about to be 42. He's about to be
1: 10.
0: So
1: I was 31. 42
0: and 10 is 32. You were 32.
1: I was 32?
0: You were 32.
1: Really?
0: Yes, you were 29. You

0: Sword 30?
1: I really could not remember this morning. I'm not sure I believe you still.
0: He's turning 10 while you turn 42.
1: I was trying to do the math. Like, okay, I got married at 25.
0: Yeah.
1: 3 years later, like how, I didn't even know how old I was when I had kids. I'm getting to the age where I can't remember how old I'm turning. And now I don't even know how old I was when I had my kids.
0: Right.
1: That is upsetting to me. Help.
0: Wow. And the fact that you were 3 years off is what surprises me. I mean,
1: I don't think I was three. I don't believe you.
0: You could chalk it up to the COVID, you know, vanishing years. But you were not 29 when you had your 10-year-old son.
1: I didn't remember. I still don't know. I still don't believe you.
0: You were 32.
1: Shoot. I can't remember things.
0: You had just turned 32.
1: And
0: I'll give you that, right?
1: Well, his is on the 18th. Mine is on the 21st.
0: Oh, so you were turning 33.
1: I was turning 33.
0: Yeah.
1: I don't believe that to
0: yes.
1: be. I think maybe you're right.
0: Uh-huh.
1: 25 when I got married, 28 when I had Poppy.
0: Yeah. And 5 years later. Well,
1: no,
0: he's
1: 3 years younger than
0: so
1: her.
0: So you didn't have Poppy till you're like 27. You're all wrong. Your all dates are all wrong.
1: Are you sure?
0: I'm just doing the math. I mean, it's... You only have to know your numbers up to 10.
1: I hate everything about this conversation. I rebuke it. I'm going back to my Google search. Can men...
2: I rebuke you.
0: Do they have an age where they won't give you the vasectomy?
1: Is there...
0: Like, everybody's like, come on, Al Pacino. You know, come on, Steven Tyler. But, like, maybe they can't get one.
1: That's not
0: wow, it should say
1: here.
0: That should be a quicker read than that.
1: Well,
0: yes
1: it's not.
0: No.
1: Really, there isn't, I don't think.
0: There might not be.
1: There's the average age is 35. There's pushback if you're not quite 21. Like, between 18 and 21, doctors really like, I wouldn't do it.
0: Yeah, don't do that.
1: Yeah.
0: Don't do that. Is there an age limit for getting a vasectomy?
1: I've looked it up.
0: I know, but I'm also looking it up. Generally, no maximum age. You can have the big V as an older adult if you're in reasonably good health and can safely undergo the procedure. Don't you just have to lie there?
1: Ew. I don't like when you say words.
0: I don't either, sometimes. Yeah, no minimum age for legal consent. Oh, look at... I hate this. I hate this.
1: What?
0: Grok. Or ChatGPT, if you're asking because you're in your late 50s or 60s, age by itself typically would not prevent you from getting one.
1: Well, there you go.
0: How do you know my age?
1: The pregnancy I want to talk about is Anne Hathaway. And I see that Voodoo Mama Juju has texted in as well. Because
0: right.
1: I was going to show you this yesterday. There was people think Anne Hathaway's pregnancy belly is fake right now.
0: Okay.
1: And that's the one that a lot of people are talking about. Voodoo Mama Juju said there's more risk in averaging... 35, but celebrities are having them so late now. Anne Hathaway is 53, I think. It's becoming more common for women to wait. No way in hell is Anne Hathaway 53. She's
0: 53.
1: Like maybe 40-something.
0: She looks 23.
1: She is 43.
0: She's 43. Okay.
1: Yeah.
0: You do the math.
1: And lots of people talking yesterday about how they don't believe she's really pregnant.
0: Because it doesn't look right?
1: Yeah, like it looked.
0: Have you seen her?
1: Yeah, that's why I was going to show you the picture yesterday before people were talking about it. I'd be like... Because she was wearing like a crop top. Looks like her, you know, but whatever. I don't even care. I think all celebrities are weird. I'm not even sure Anne Hathaway's a real person. She might be a weird Play-Doh woman.
0: Anne Hathaway pokes fun at fake baby bump theories.
1: Everyone
0: she
1: thought Beyonce's stomach was fake too.
0: When she was pregnant?
1: Yeah.
0: Oh, is that the photo that they're talking about?
1: Let me see. Yeah, that was yesterday.
0: Well, what does she look like, the Joker? Is that her real face?
1: Don't be rude about a pregnant
0: person.
1: Or did
0: somebody make that AI?
1: No, that's her.
0: Somebody made an AI photo of her looking like the Joker. with a watermelon in her belly.
1: Stop talking. Anyway.
0: Okay.
1: Yeah, I'm with you, Craig. I think there's a chance.
0: What'd he say?
1: Nothing.
0: Okay.
1: Rick the Notary Nerd, my daughter is due in February. She's 41. Ugh. He says, ugh. Why are you going the ugh?
0: Buddy.
1: That's rude, Rick.
0: Buddy. Ugh. He did give me an ugh.
1: What the hell? Grandpa?
0: Maybe he's like, I'm done being a grandpa.
1: I doubt that.
0: Another one? I don't know.
1: I'm done being a grandpa. How
0: rude.
1: I don't
0: know. That's not what he said. We don't know.

0: you're rude.
1: Yeah, he's rude, not me.
0: You're both rude.
1: I'm not being rude. I'm saying maybe, I don't know what he means. I don't know what UGG means. Explain yourself, Rick. Explain yourself. All right, there you go. That's our John Hamm story of the day.
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It is KHI with Tom and Becky. Good morning. I got to tell you, I'm almost feeling sorry for Taylor Farms now. I know people have died, and I know they were the original culprit of the tainted lettuce out of Mexico. And then they kind of backed off them being the sole thing and said, I don't know, but we still think it's them. And then Taylor Farms had their head of their Tennessee branch embezzled $32 million from them. And by the way, when I went to the game Sunday, driving up the 101 to San Francisco, right there on the left, big old Taylor Farms processing plant. I was like, ooh, hang in there. Now today, another recall. Taylor Farms recalling salsas, guacamole, and other prepared foods containing jalapenos sold at retailers like Walmart, Whole Foods, Target, and Trader Joe's after salmonella outbreak. It has sickened more than 345 people in 27 states. It has hospitalized 36. Taylor Farms said it has no reports of illness tied to the recalled products and has stopped buying peppers from the Mexican farm identified as the possible source. This is one of those abundance of caution type of press releases that we get. And like I said, the recall coming just weeks after they had the lettuce thing. One food industry analyst says consumers are likely to avoid all Taylor Farms products for a while, adding that the company may need some time to rebuild trust. It's a tough thing, man. It's got to be a tough thing. I almost feel sorry for

0: arm a little bit, but no, I mean, no, they didn't set out. They don't want contaminated jalapenos. They don't want people dying. They don't want people pooping their pants all over the place. I get that. And they have to do this. They're right, man. But man, oh man, tough time. Eh. Just get your lettuce elsewhere.
1: Sure. What are you going to do?
0: Look at you. Look at you.
1: Sick of being, sick of hearing about it.
0: Look
1: honestly.
0: At you. Look at you. It's a new one.
1: I don't care.
0: This is you right
1: it's
0: here.
1: It's not.
0: This is totally you.
2: They bought their tickets.
0: Right?
2: They knew what they were getting into. I say, let them crash.
0: I might have some Taylor Farms. No, I think I have Spring Organic as my greens of choice right now. Okay.
1: Go eat it. Test it out.
0: Do what?
1: Go eat it. Go test it out.
0: Test it out.
1: This person said that's what they get for skirting around food regulations for over a decade.
0: Ooh,
1: personal.
0: Here we go. Here we go. Not us. We didn't say that.
1: No, we did not. That was a
0: text. That was text. Keep that in mind. All right. Well, let's talk about some fabulous food. I don't know what you got going on for lunch today, but I'd like to suggest you head to the Spirit of Paso Robles, located just 5 minutes from downtown Paso Robles, just off Highway 46 East. They are at the River Oaks Golf Course. 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

0: It's Kate Chubb with Tom and Becky. Good morning, 9 o'clock on the dot. Time for Central Coast headlines. 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
3: Good morning with your Central Coast headlines. I'm Ben Hayes. Firefighters are battling several major wildfires on the Central Coast. This includes the Antelope Fire, which began Saturday and has burned about 2,400 acres. It was burning along highways 46 and 41. Crews are gaining more containment. Forward progress has been stopped. There is no word on how the fire started. And along the coast, crews are battling the timber fire in Big Sur, which began over the weekend. Evacuation orders and warnings remain in place. KSBY says a large portion of the parking area of the lot adjacent to Sinsheimer Park and the Slow Swim Center is temporarily off limits as the city of San Luis Obispo is clearing the way to install solar panel shade structures. The project will take place in phases over several months, with portions of the lot remaining open throughout construction. Reporter Daniel Martindale says a months-long public records fight has forced the release of California Governor Gavin Newsom's official calendars.
4: The California Post reports that between January and April, Newsom's calendar listed 18 non-holiday weekdays with no official business. That's roughly one out of every four workdays during that period. Another 53 entries were simply labeled work time without specifying what the governor was doing. The records also show Newsom traveling extensively during the period, including promoting his memoir and making appearances outside California. As speculation continues about a possible 2028 presidential run, Newsom's office strongly disputes the suggestion that an empty calendar means the governor wasn't working.
3: In California, Jackie the Big Bear Bald Eagle, who achieved internet fame, has died, according to her caregivers. She died yesterday, according to the Ojai Raptor Center. Her condition had gotten worse over the past few days. Jackie had been in the center's care since she was found last month unable to fly after a fight with two other eagles. She had severe anemia, but no cause for her condition was ever determined. With your Central Coast headlines, I'm Ben Hayes.
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0: All right, we're looking good. According to the California Highway Patrol, the 101 flowing smoothly in both directions. Weather today, mostly sunny skies. A little bit of fog and clouds, but that looks to have mostly burned off now. Sunny skies today. Temperatures look like this. Atascadero going to get to 88 today. Downtown San Luis Obispo, right about 80. Looks like Pismo Beach, 77, and Santa Maria today, your high, 78. 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

0: It is KJ with Tom and Becky. Hi, good morning. It's time for This or That.
1: Okay.
0: You like this game? I give you this or that. Two choices. You got to pick one, and you got to tell us why, if it's applicable.
1: Okay.
0: Because some are. I know your answer to this one right off the bat. Watermelon or?
1: Watermelon.
0: I know. Strawberry.
1: Watermelon.
0: Still over strawberries?
1: Oh, yeah.
0: Okay. All right, this one's right up your alley.
1: Okay.
0: Last heat wave or early fall
1: early
0: weather?
1: Fall. Early fall.
0: Why?
1: This year's a little different for me because I'm like, I'm not sure I'm 100% ready to let go of summer, and that's a first for me. Because I love fall the most.
0: That's that's right. You really want fall to be here normally.
1: Yeah.
0: That's bring on the fall. Let's go. I'm done with.
1: I love fall. It's my favorite.
0: Okay, here's an interesting one.
1: Winter's my second favorite, by the way.
0: Winter is?
1: Yeah. Then summer.
0: Spring's just pulling up the rear.
1: Spring. Like, I'm loving spring more than I used to, for sure. I just feel like spring, it's like.
0: You hated pastels for so many years.
1: And I love pastels now.
0: Right.
1: But I still think, like, spring, you're cold. And we want all the clothes are like pastels, like t-shirts. Like, just give me like a good, like,
0: and
1: pastel.
0: And spring's
1: sweatshirt.
0: Trying hard. Because
1: it is.
0: It's like, listen, we'll do parties.
1: Sure.
0: We'll do Cinco de Mayo. We'll do yep. St. Patty's Day. Just, we'll
1: spring
0: do Mardi
1: break.
0: Gras.
1: Where you want to go? I don't know. It's cold everywhere.
0: It's,
1: so.
0: Right. It's just
1: tricky.
0: It's trying.
1: Swimsuits going on too.
0: Spring is the fourth of the four.
1: Yeah.
0: Summer vacation extended 1 month or Fridays off the entire year. And it's hard because we don't get summer vacation.
1: Think
0: of your kids. Would you rather your kids be home for another month now or the whole school year, 26, 27, get Fridays off? They only go to school Monday, Thursday.
1: I think they should go to school Monday through Friday, and summer break should be June to September.
0: Yeah, okay.
1: Not this May to August.
0: So that would be an extended vacation. I'm with you. Extended vacation should go to Labor Day. Stop talking.
1: But get out later, too. Like,
0: yeah.
1: There's no reason for you to be out in May.
0: Right, we're not harvesting. Kids aren't on the farm driving the combine, helping mom and pa, you know, harvest the wheat. All right, carnival rides.
1: Whatever the other option is.
0: Or carnival games.
1: Oh, my God, neither. Rides. Rides for sure.
0: No, you wouldn't play carnival games?
1: No, I don't even
0: rides?
1: Want one of your crusty old teddy bears hanging off that
0: thing. Love
1: it's
0: carnival
1: all dirty
0: games.
1: And gross. What the hell am I going to do with that? Here's, when you asked me earlier, season's favorite, and I said winter is my favorite. I wanted to add a caveat, but you hate my caveats. Winter from Thanksgiving, which I'm considering winter, through December 26th. Winter is ugh from December 26th through whenever, like after Christmas, the snow doesn't get pretty anymore. It just looks like mud.
0: Christmas through Valentine's Day, yucky for you?
1: Yes.
0: Christmas through...
1: Just like get on with it now. Like,
0: mid-March.
1: You know, yeah. So I feel the same way about your carnival prizes. All cute while you're walking around with a big teddy bear with your boyfriend until you got to get home and then put that ugly, dirty, little bean-filled thing.
0: They're not
1: soft. It's not like a nice stuffed animal.
0: No, they're hard.
1: Still those little packing bean things where you got to put that thing.
0: It's like you put styrofoam in it.
1: Grody. Yeah, they're little styrofoam beads. No.
0: Yeah.
1: Gross.
0: All right. Well, I think the carnival games at the fair when I was a kid, I think that was my first introduction to gambling, quite frankly. Dad gave me money. I paid the carny money. I got a chance to win a prize. I think that's where I got indoctrinated.
1: Also, carnival games. I'm spending like $50 on carnival games to win like some gross

0: teddy bear.
1: I think it's
0: all cute for Instagram, all cute while you're walking around.
1: I think it's a little tiny bit romantic, though.
0: Straight to the... No, it's not.
1: A little bit.
0: How is that romantic?
1: If you won the stuffed animal for your girl.
0: Oh, my God. If you're in, like, a 1970s movie.
1: I'm in the movie Grease right now.
0: Okay, well, that's, like, the only way. Like, ew.
1: You're the one that I want. You are the one I want. You, honey, fine, whatever. Okay, I would do carnival games over carnival rides. I love carnival games.
0: I did see some guy when his girlfriend did. Bear while I was waiting for my kids on a ride.
1: See?
0: Thinking, oh my God, this sucker.
1: It's great.
0: Peeling off 20s like some cowboy dude.
1: Yeah, no doubt.
0: Like, oh, you poor thing.
1: No doubt. And those milk
0: spending
1: jugs.
0: So much money on this
1: right now. I hate the milk jugs. I try to hit them with a softball. I get two out of three every time. One stands. All right. Fresh peaches or peach pie with a scoop of ice cream. I'll even throw in
0: fresh peaches.
1: Cobbler.
0: Peach cobbler. I will go peach cobbler.
1: I will.
0: Which
1: too.
0: Reminds me, I had that on my list of things that I need to make today. Okay.
1: You're going to make a peach cobbler?
0: I make peach cobbler every year.
1: Oh, delicious.
0: Adding that right
1: I
0: now.
1: I might do that too.
0: You won't.
1: My dad used to make a mean peach cobbler. He loved it. All right. This one, again, is up your alley. Hammock or porch swing?
0: Oh, porch swing.
1: I know. Like, take that hammock. Okay, get out of here, Huck Finn. I will have a porch swing. Unlimited popsicles or unlimited lemonade?
0: Popsicles.
1: I might do the lemonade. I'm really, you know, me and strawberry lemonade. Oh, love it so much. I bought the double containers at Costco yesterday. They have the organic strawberry lemonade. It's over in the corner. They put baby in a corner. They put it way in the corner over by the meds, by the pharmacy. The first little pallet is the organic strawberry lemonade. I love so much.
0: We buy a lot of strawberry lemonade too. Organic.
1: Great.
0: Trader Joe's.
1: Trader Joe's has a good one, yeah.
0: You don't know Trader Joe's.
1: I know it. I had some the other night. Don't you worry about it.
0: You don't go to Trader Joe's.
1: I don't. I do too. I take that back. I rebuke myself. What are you saying, Tom?
0: You don't.
1: I do. I buy my carnations.
0: You're Costco and Vons.
1: I am Costco guy and Vons and Trader Joe's.
0: It's all right.
1: Have you ever heard of dark chocolate covered espresso beans? Hello, Trader Joe's.
0: That's what you're trying to
1: say. I have them in my house.
0: I know, because someone bought them for you.
1: I bought them. No, dark chocolate's there too.
0: Stay out of Trader Joe's.
1: You told me about those little bowls for lunch. Those are good.
0: Yeah.
1: I haven't had one of those in a while, though. All right.
0: Hi on Benadryl, really quick, sent in a picture of his daughter with a stuffed animal. He won her. Like, she's so cute. And
1: look,
0: it was so sweet. But where is that stuffed animal now? Look at that thing with the gross colors.
1: That is huge.
0: So gross. Look at that.
1: The giant 4-foot
0: look at
1: pink bear.
0: The bow on it.
1: What's going on?
0: That lady's judging you, standing behind you.
1: Sure. Or she wants it. One or the other.
0: People, Patty said, sounds like Becky's never won a teddy bear in her life.
1: Right. So seems like Jeff never manned up and won you a teddy bear at the county fair.
0: One more text. Leave the peasants. I'd break up with a guy if he gave me a huge A stuffed animal. Yeah. So cheesy.
1: Oh, would you really?
0: So cheesy. All right. Anyway.
1: Fine. You. No fun. Neither one of you two. I hope you both stub your toe today.
0: So gross. They all have like a dirt stain on them too.
1: Oh, come on. They do not.
0: They do too.
1: They're covered in plastic.
0: No, they're not.
1: They are.
0: And then some Carnage trailer. Here
1: and
0: you go.
1: And then they put them up and put them back
0: Marlboro
1: in plastic.
0: Reds.
1: If you not had a teddy bear smelling like Marlboro Reds,
0: I bet you swat that thing. It's definitely got some
1: black light.
0: Come on.
1: For
0: sure.
1: Would you rather have August every single month of the year or have Saturdays every single day of the year? Every day is Saturday.
0: I don't like either of those. It's weird. I don't want it to be Saturday
1: August
0: every day, and I don't want it to be August all the time.
1: Then that's neither. No. Okay, I want to talk about barbecue in here. Grilled corn on the cob or grilled zucchini?
0: Corn on the cob.
1: I'm zucchini.
0: I like zucchini too, though.
1: Zucchini. You put the Parmesan cheese on you? Zucchini?
0: No.
1: I do. It's really good. I couldn't find it at Vons the other day.
0: Oh, you know Vons, not Trader Joe's?
1: Yeah, no, I was at Vons first. Then I go to Trader Joe's, jackass.
0: No, you don't.
1: Yes, I do. You know the green Kraft Parmesan cheese, the container? Green Kraft Parm cheese. I don't know where to find that in the store. I had to go get fresh Parmesan cheese, which is not the end of the world, but I had to go over to the super special deli where it's super expensive.
0: The sawdust Parmesan cheese?
1: Yeah. But where's the Kraft? What aisle would it be down?
0: I don't know.
1: I thought like
0: over
1: baking.
0: Over by Kraft mac and cheese?
1: I thought baking aisle, not down there. I don't know. So I just said, screw it. I'll just go buy the little thing of, what's the company that does the Primo?
0: I don't know what you're saying.
1: Primo, Gino.
0: Keep saying Italian noises.
1: Primo.
0: Make more Italian noises.
1: Hey, I'm making an offer you can't refuse. Primo.
0: Here's another person sending in their picture of a stuffed animal they want.
1: Keep them coming. Soften her black heart on the giant.
0: No, high on Benito said, I was a little worried it was going to get stolen by a gang member because it was full of drugs.
1: Unbelievable.
0: So, before that, he was like, say what you want to say. Judge all day. I'm a good dad, and it made her day. You are a good dad,
1: that's
0: and
1: right.
0: I'm sure it did make her day. But then he sent in that one right. Where he was worried it was going to get stolen.
1: It's unbelievable.
0: And Mr. Glass said, Tom hasn't been to a Trader Joe's.
1: I have, you dummy. I have. All right, let's see here. Coming up next, let's get to our... Whoops, I lost my arm swimming in the river in Florida.
0: And while we're at it, don't give carnival stuffed animals and don't give roses with those like little white baby's breath things like hanging out of them too, like in the vase, like roses.
1: So really?
0: Cheesy and gross.
1: That's not classy. That's cheesy.
0: Really, like just bring them all at once.
1: I see.
0: The roses with little white baby's breath and like some tacky vase.
1: Let me ask you this personal opinion question here. What do you think of roses that like half the roses were white and half were red? Like a checkered pattern. How about that for a gift?
0: I would rather that than roses that are some gross trashy color.
1: Oh.
0: like the pink purple, and yellow swirl.
1: Yeah, okay. Like you genetically modified that rose. It's not that color.
0: Turquoise, blue.
1: There's no such thing as turquoise and pink roses.
0: Horrific.
1: Okay.
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1: Hey, this is Tom Kifuri. 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

0: It is Kate, John, Tom, and Becky. Good morning.
1: Florida is America's basement. It's wet. It's filled with mold, strange insects, alligators. Alligators are dinosaurs.
0: Well, score one for the alligator. Florida woman is recovering after losing her right arm in a terrifying alligator attack on Saturday in the Silver River in Florida. Authorities say a good Samaritan saved her. She was swimming when she was spotted nearby flailing with a 10-foot alligator approaching. She was trying to push it away with the paddle, but couldn't do it. Gator grabbed her arm and drug her underwater. But a nearby boater, John Gamache, heard the screams, looked upriver and saw the alligator's head way above the water, charging towards the swimmers. He sped his boat towards the group, scared the gator away, and then when he reached the woman, this is the part that causes me to pause. He said it was, quote, a terrible injury, bones poking out, blood everywhere. He quickly used a rope as a tourniquet to stop the bleeding while his father helped rescue the other swimmers, including kids, before rushing everyone to waiting first responders. The woman did survive. She's recovering, but she did have to have her right arm amputated. And then wildlife officers later captured and removed the 9-foot, 8-inch alligator from the river. Did they kill it like they do with dogs? Like if a dog attacks you? And
2: I think so.
0: You put it down?
2: Yeah.
0: Did they put the alligator down?
2: I think they do.
0: They removed it.
2: I know it says removed, but I'm pretty sure they normally...
0: They permanently...
2: Like if it attacks a person, I'm pretty sure it's
0: Like, you
2: a permanent goner.
0: Did you know when bees sting you, they die?
2: Yeah.
0: Yeah, they get like...

0: one shot. They got one shot to sting you. And they know. It's like kamikaze bees. One shot. Sting you dead.
1: Yeah.
2: Did you just learn that?
0: No, I actually learned that a number of years ago. Well after college, though. Well after elementary.
2: Like, I want to know when you say years.
0: High school, college.
2: I want to know when you learned that.
0: I think I probably learned that one back in grade school. Because that's when you get... Why do you always get stung with a bee by a bee when you're a kid? Do you ever get stung by a bee as an adult?
2: Yeah, I got stung by a bee like 5 years ago sitting out here.
0: Did you really?
2: Yeah, it hurt.
0: Yeah.
2: It hurt really bad.
0: You're like, why, God?
2: Yeah.
0: Why that pain? Why that random bee pain right now?
2: Yeah. But it is mainly kids.
0: Seems like it.
2: Although I had a friend. We were at like a, oh, like a kids' soccer summer camp thing. We were going to pick him up.
0: Yeah.
2: We were walking through the grass. And a bee stung her like twice on her foot. There were so many bees in the grass. She's like, ah!
0: Oh.
2: Was like, yeah, twice.
0: She was walking
2: Thomas
0: over the bees.
2: J.
0: Oh, boy. What?
2: Almost Thomas J.
0: I say Thomas. Did you say Thomas J?
2: Yeah.
0: What does that mean?
2: My girl.
0: Okay.
2: Got stung by all the bees. It's a very close call.
0: Your movie knowledge is...
2: Everyone knows who Thomas J is.
0: Impeccable. All right, coming up next, we will do Cocktail Hour. You can get your texts in right now on the Supercuts text line, 805-549-8698. You ever been stung by a bee?
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0: It's Kate Chubb with Tom and Becky. Good morning.
1: We don't need you telling us all how the world works. 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
0: Okay. I promise I'll be good. 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
2: I'm talking to my friends, Mama.
0: All right, what do we got? What are we going to talk about today?
3: You know how MVM sends in a picture every, like, 3 months of...
0: Sure.
3: It's like, this is a project I'm working on.
0: Oh, right.
3: He just sent, like, one in, and you know how what the picture usually looks like?
0: Yeah, he's got a job.
3: Do you remember how it normally looks like? He's, like, underwater, though?
0: Sure.
3: This is his picture today. This is, like, MBM, I need to know what phone you have.
0: What are you doing? What iPhone, what is the name of an iPhone 2 do you have there? Can you click, does it tell you clean your lens every time you take a photo?
3: I can't even tell what that is.
4: I ain't that smart.
3: Don't play that about MBM.
0: I know, but he's got a dirty lens.
3: What it is, though. You do, MBM. I want you to clean your lens off and then resend the picture.
0: Do you ever do that, MBM, once a month, clean your phone? Put it down on your to-do list once a month.
3: Just like even with your t-shirt.
0: Right.
3: Not asking much.
0: Right. Yeah, and what is that job you're doing? What was that? A yellow brick road?
3: I can't tell.
0: Cannot see.
3: Something to do with rocks and a pile of dirt. I'm not sure exactly. All right, John Moore.
0: What's up, John?
3: Said, I didn't like the song at first, but it's kind of growing on me. Now I catch myself singing along to it.
0: I don't... Becky might be the same.
3: I sing did that you song like it? All the time.
0: I know. Did you like it originally,
3: yeah,
0: though?
3: Yeah, I did. I did.
0: But you do like it now a lot.
3: I like that song, yeah. I like it tells a little story.
0: Yeah, it does. It's, you know, it's one of the good parts of country music, oftentimes.
3: Yeah. Not everyone tells a story anymore.
0: No,
3: they
0: don't.
3: That's a good story song.
0: You know what else is a good story song?
3: Don't you dare play the AI thing again.
5: Shake it for me, girl. Shake it for me, girl.
0: That's right.
5: Shake it for me.
0: That's right. That's a heck of a story.

0: story. That's a heck of a story right there.
1: Yeah, baby. Yeah.
0: All right.
2: Going back to talking about bee stings.
0: Sure.
2: Brooke in Templeton said, I was stung last year. There was a bee outside my shower, and obviously my blind day didn't see it. I stepped on it. The bee sting was under my toe. That hurt. Like, ooh.
3: You know what?
0: Stepping on something and then feeling a sharp pain.
2: Oh, yeah.
0: That has to be very scary.
2: Yeah.
0: What was it? A bee? Like, that's best case scenario.
2: Didn't you get stung by a bee while driving your truck and you thought that you were going to die? Yeah. Wasn't that not long ago?
0: Yeah, it was a while ago.
2: Within the last 10 years, like probably, though.
0: Yeah, within a decade, yeah. But it was like closer to 10 than 1. Yeah, I was driving the ranch truck, which I drove yesterday, by the way, to the dump again.
2: You went to the dump.
0: All I do is I go to the dump.
2: You know, what's up?
0: A lot of trash. Getting rid of a lot of trash. It's not helping my bank account either.
2: Is it trash or is it like
0: It's like old. It's like the... If you must know...
2: It's not that I must know. I'm just...
0: It's the final of my mom's household belongings.
2: Well, so that's what I'm wondering. Like, what are you throwing out?
0: So, like, a vase that nobody wanted full of seashells.
2: You didn't want to have, like, a garage sale or something? You just want to throw everything in the dump?
0: This is the stuff that everybody, myself, my sister, my three kids, my sister's two kids, like, we all went through the house multiple times taking the stuff that we wanted for keepsake, you know, memorabilia and that type of deal, memories. And then this is the stuff that we didn't want. And yes, bigger stuff. I did. Remember, I took some stuff and I did Facebook Marketplace with stuff, and it was terribly nice. Helped a lot of people. Took the other stuff to Goodwill. Like, there were like 20 towels. They were all still good.
2: Goodwill.
0: So I took it to Goodwill.
2: Why Goodwill?
0: It was Sunday, and I decided I'd take a trip. I needed to go to Santa Maria, and there was a Goodwill right there. Remember I told you I went to the Goodwill in Santa Maria? It's great.
2: All right. I don't remember telling you that, but. All right.
0: Yeah.
2: Just wondering. Just curious.
0: I had things to do in Santa Maria.
2: All right.
0: By the way, one of those was going to the Trader Joe's in Santa Maria.
2: You don't need to try and push the issue. It's okay if you don't go to Trader Joe's.
0: Trader Joe's is my store.
2: That's definitely not a thing.
0: I can't claim that. You do go every day.
2: Every day.
0: Every day.
2: I think they look at me weird at this point.
0: They must.
2: I haven't been to the Trader Joe's in Templeton since the one in Paso opened.
0: You need to show that guy some love. And you need to do that for show purposes, too.
2: No, I don't think so.
0: You do. You need to figure out if the parking lot
2: is... Mm-mm.
0: If it's empty now.
2: Parking lot in Paso. That's pretty good.
0: I know.
2: All right. Cody from Orchid.
0: What up, Cody?
2: What's up, Tom and Becky? Good morning. Happy Tuesday. Love listening to the show to get me through the morning at work. When I was in Idaho a few years ago, helping my family, I got stung by a wasp in my lip and had a swollen lip for about a week. Went back last year and got stung again by a wasp in my leg. Definitely hate those little bleeping things. Those bite, right? I think wasps bite, not sting.
0: They don't have a stinger?
2: I think they do, but I think they... I thought they bit you.
0: So they bite you, then sting you? And what's the difference between a wasp and a hornet?
2: They do both. They primarily sting. I always thought they, bit you.
0: Is there a difference between a wasp and a hornet?
2: I'm sure.
0: Are there hornet wasps?
2: Look, I put difference B-E.
0: Yeah.
2: It said between wasp and hornet.
0: Look at that. It's listening. Doesn't even have a microphone. It's listening.
2: I hate these answers.
0: This is going to be one of those.
2: All hornets are a specific type of wasp, but not all wasps are hornets. This is like the antelope thing we had last.
0: Yes, that's right. Listen.
4: Alert nerd.
2: Hornets are larger, have thicker bodies, build large enclosed aerial nests, and tend to be more fiercely territorial than common paper wasps.
0: Hmm. Good to know. How would you know that? How would you, if you were just a human eye test, how would you know one's a hornet, one's a wasp? You get stung. Zzz, ow. Ooh, that hurts. What is that? And do both of those die once they sting you?
2: Like
0: the bees?
2: Look at these ugly things.
0: Are they goners too?
2: And you know what else I don't like? Those big, Jeff calls them bumblebirds. I don't like them at all. Those big black bees. Huge.
0: Yeah.
2: I don't like those either.
0: Yeah, that seems like a mutation almost.
2: Scary.
0: Yeah, I don't like those. You're right.
2: All right, MBM said he's building a place for a fire pit and chairs, green base and rock border, and the cover on my lens is bleeped up.
0: Well, there you go.
2: Mystery Man, Tom, I've got a pile at my house that needs to be run to the dump. Would you mind? Me first. You're second in line, Mystery Man.
0: Okay, here's the deal. It's $45 for a truck full of household trash.
2: Yeah.
0: So I will do it for time and materials.
2: I need something more than...
0: I charge.
2: I actually need like 25 an hour. I actually need like a person. Remember when MBM was like, I have a business where I take junk, like a junk. I need a junk removal business. Like
0: call the two Mexican people.
2: I know. I just feel like they're so like busy now. Like they're like above my pay grade. Like
0: the two Mexicans in the pink trailer.
2: Yeah, they're always doing city stuff now.
0: Well, they'll squeeze you in.
2: You know, and come to think of it, I haven't seen one of those trucks around in a while.
0: I've never used them.
2: I haven't either.
0: Sure, a lot of people have though. Are they good?
2: I'm.
0: What a great.
2: Are they
0: name.
2: Good? Are you kidding me? They started out.
0: What a great
2: out,
0: name
2: and then
0: for a business. What a great idea.
2: They're like. I feel like they're nationwide at this point.
0: Maybe. That's like the Pods people, right?
2: No.
0: They're completely nationwide. Then they start as just a little thing, and then it got big, and it was like, this is a great idea.
2: So,
0: no?
2: So did you think that was a local thing?
0: Same thing.
2: Look at me right down the eye and let me know if you thought that the Pods...
0: Wasn't that invented by a Cal Poly kid? Wasn't that a Cal Poly kid?
2: Like U-Haul.
0: It's like,
2: crazy.
0: Okay, shut up, jerk face. Was it? Am I wrong? I could be wrong. Pods was not started by a Cal Poly kid? Not recently.
2: Clearwater, Florida.
0: Like I said, kid that went to the University of Florida.
2: Pete Warhurst established the company in 1998.
0: Okay. All right. You know what? That's enough. Move on. Forget it.
2: Did you just see them?
0: Jamba Juice was started by Cal Poly.
2: But did you just see the Pods in people's driveways down here and thought that it was just a local company?
0: I can. Like API storage. That's local too. API storage trailers. That's local. That's right here. Now they go all over the state. They go all over the state.
2: You're so dumb.
0: API. That's what I meant.
2: You didn't.
0: API. That's local. That's
2: Broken
0: Cal Poly
2: Temple. The Meathead Movers. Meathead Movers is a Cal Poly.
0: Another one.
2: Well, yeah, that.
0: Same thing. Pods, Meathead Movers.
2: Not Pods, though.
0: PS Storage. U-Haul.
2: Sam from Creston, by the way, said, no, it's not. They upped it to $53 for trash.
0: Well, I can tell you that I was there yesterday and Saturday, and what you're saying...
3: That's not true!
0: It's $45.
2: Cody from Orchid said, are the two Mexicans still a thing? I haven't seen their trucks in a while. Yeah, me either. I just haven't thought about it much, but I haven't seen their trucks in a while. Yeah. And I used to see cars and trucks, and I think there was a Tesla around for a while. What's going on?
0: I thought I saw one just
2: maybe
0: this past
2: weekend.
0: Maybe they
2: got too big for this area, Tom. Maybe they're like Pods. Maybe they
0: were invented by Cal Poly. You don't know. You don't know. Screw you. That's what I'll say to that.
2: I don't know what MBM is saying.
0: He's lost. Now it's almost 10. He's drunk.
2: Ew, Porta Potty James. When regular bees sting you, they die after because their intestines are connected to the stinger. Is that what that little string is that comes out?
0: I don't
2: with the stinger?
0: I don't know.
2: Rody.
0: I don't know.
2: Sam from Creston said, I go to Chicago Grade landfill at least twice a month. It's $53 in Atascadero. Maybe the other one is cheaper.
0: It must be. Mine was $45. That's right. Yours could be more. Sure. There you go. $53.
2: Okay. I'm going to slap No Fun Justin.
0: From Hammers IT?
2: So
0: okay.
2: Aggressive. I am.
0: Why?
2: Because he texted in earlier and said, hey, Tom, how's August decorations going? I haven't heard anything. Ball dropped. And I replied to him and said, I posted a video on Instagram yesterday.
0: Yesterday.
2: And then he texted you personally, never text back. And he just said, how are those August decorations? I haven't heard anything. Again, the reply to your text, Justin.
0: Gosh.
2: Are you just doing that to irritate me? We had such good decorations in here. We've talked about them
0: great.
2: So much for the back-to-school decorations.
0: And every time we've mentioned Hammers IT, every time.
2: God, butt face.
0: Here you go. I'll tell you what, you know what, Hammers IT? You're going to get a special ad from me right now. Ready? How's your crappy-ass internet at your business? If you'd like to hire a snowflake of epic proportion...
2: Who whines you constantly.
0: Who whines all the time. Call Justin, Hammers IT, 1-800-WHINE.
2: God, you're irritating me now, Justin.
0: Come on. Come on, man. Come on.
2: That did get me thinking this morning, though. Not his text, but from that video yesterday. I got to actually go do some fall shopping here
0: it's
2: in the next
0: time.
2: Week.
0: Yeah.
2: I know.
0: So is the plan to keep this up back to school through Labor Day?
2: Through August.
0: But Labor Day's the next week, so.
2: Well.
0: And then go right into fall?
2: The 29th. I don't know. I don't know if I'm going to do it on the 30th or the 28th.
0: Yeah, okay.
2: Look at Justin. No reply, Becky. Yes, I did.
0: I see the reply right here at 8:25 this morning. I just posted a video on Instagram yesterday. Are you telling me the tech guy can't figure out to get a text. Well, don't go to Hammer's IT if you got an iPhone. Go there any other thing, but if you got an iPhone, forget about it.
2: All right, let's see. Judy, the former dispatcher, said she saw two Mexicans truck the other day in Paso.
0: There you go.
2: Well, good. Sweet as Kathy.
0: Oh, sweet as Kathy's in the house. That's great news.
2: Good morning, Tom and Becky. Thank you for taking the sting out of the early morning. I'll take a bee sting over a wasp sting any day. The one time I got stung by a wasp, it bit a chunk out of my finger. It took forever to heal.
0: Oh.
2: Hurt like a bad wasp sting.
0: Wow.
2: I hope you have a swimmingly awesome day while you're buzzing around Trader Joe's.
0: Love you, Kathy. Look at Kathy.
2: Kathy's text
0: great.
2: Are the best.
0: Look at that. What is this Becky wipe?
2: I didn't think I was going to have enough toilet paper to wipe my butt.
0: Oh, yeah.
2: Okay.
0: I remember that one.
2: No fun, Justin. We don't provide internet, idiot.
0: Well, you certainly don't fix it either. Idiot. You call me an idiot. I'm the idiot.
2: I love it.
0: Love you, No Fun, Justin. Jackass.
2: Tyson, the diabetic pool guy.
0: Yes.
2: Happy Tuesday. Love you lots.
0: Sure.
2: You too, Tyson.
0: How the shots coming, bud? We're all good, man. We're all good.
2: Justin's making me mad. MBM's making me mad.
0: Yeah. Hey, quick question on diabetes. Am I correct? Two.
2: Here we go for another idiotic question.
0: Two. No, this is a good one. You said it's a good question. Two can be reversible, right? Two,
2: yes.
0: You can have and then it can go away.
2: I believe so, yes.
0: One can't go away.
2: That's insulin dependent.
0: That one, you're giving yourself
2: type
0: shots
2: two,
0: forever.
2: Yeah, diabetics, okay. You don't necessarily take insulin.
0: Type 2 doesn't. They do Ozempic, Wegovy, right?
2: Shut up.
0: All those. It's a legit question. Okay, what else? We got to go.
2: Well, we got to go.
0: Let's go. All right, Jug Country, thanks for joining us. Make sure you're here tomorrow starting at 6. This portion of the Jug Country Morning Show brought
2: or
0: to you by...
2: Be.
0: Or just don't. We don't. Well, we do care. 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Good night. God bless. Bye.
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0: That is Cole Wetzel there and Hurts Like You. It's the lead single off of his new album, The Night Champion. Of course, Cole is a Texas singer-songwriter. He's always finding ways to hit you in the chest with his music, although he's always been about raising hell. This one kind of shows a different side. It's a little more raw and reflective than the Cole Wetzel that you're used to.
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2: 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You can't stop. You have to find out what happens next. 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The universe seems bigger. 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Audible. 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
0: And how about produce department?
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98.1 KJOG welcomes Ty Myers live August 20th at Avila Beach. 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

0: Kenny Chesney, carry on as we're getting ready for the 13th annual Mac and Cheese Fest coming to Avila Beach Golf Resort, brought to you by Malahi Ford in Arroyo Grande, and of course our Brass Mash Entertainment, brought to you by Megan's Organic Market. Mom knows all about entertainment. And the Mac and Cheese Fest is going to be a great place for you to join us again September 19th. Remember, this is an event that sells out every year. So don't be that guy pounding on the gate. Get your tickets ahead of time. Be set to go. We'll see you there.
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1: Jug Country weather.
0: Still calling for mostly sunny today. High temperatures in the North County are going to be sitting about 88, 80 for the Inland Valley south of the grade, along the beaches about 75. 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

0: Johnson Westbrook painted you pretty, and we're getting ready for the 2026 Atascadero Greyhounds to take the gridiron. Their home opener is coming up Thursday, the 20th, early 6 p.m. kickoff, pregame about 5:45 as they take on Delano. You can hear all the Greyhound games live on the Jug with Roger Bland. Roger, great to have you back this year, and Joey Davis.
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Luke Combs and Be By You, and we're getting ready for the Mac and Cheese Fest. It's back again already. Hard to believe, isn't it? September 19th, Avila Beach Golf Resort. I've got details coming up for you pretty soon. In the meantime, here's Lainey Wilson in 4x4 by You.

0: Lainey Wilson there with 4x4 by You, and the 13th Annual Mac and Cheese Fest is back, powered by Mulahy Ford and Arroyo Grande. We have Brass Mash going to be there this year, a Central Coast party band presented by Megan's Organic Market. And, of course, the Mac and Cheese Fest is the winner of the New Times Slo County's Best Food and Drink event for 2026. Some of the past vendors that are going to be there, we've got Blast and Brew, who's the returning champ, Alex Barbecue, Firestone Walker, the Sports Bar at Shumash, Allegretto Vineyard Resort, and a whole lot more. 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

0: Bailey Zimmerman there, Chevy Silverado. And if you want to see Bailey in concert, mark the calendars early, way, way ahead of time. He's been announced as the opening night headliner for the 2027 Gulf Coast Jam. It's the 15th annual run of the festival, June 3rd through the 6th in Panama City Beach, Florida. I know it's 10 months away, but if you're the planning type, this is where you want to start booking flights. So again, Bailey Zimmerman live at the Gulf Coast Jam.
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0: Still calling for mostly sunny weather as the day rolls along. 88 the high today if you're in the North County. 80 south of the grade and 75 at the beaches today. All right, let's get you back into the music right now. Here is Corey Kent, and this is called Empty Words.

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That is Dierks Bentley. What was I thinking? As our 12 o'clock hour gets underway. Good afternoon. I'm Andy Morris. 12 o'clock out to lunch hour is brought to you by the Ortega Firm. Here is Cody Johnson and The Fall.

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0: Justin Lynch, and this is where it's at as we get ready for Ty Myers at Avila Beach Golf Resort coming up on Thursday, August the 20th. Now, the show is sold out. There's some limited verified resale available. 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We've got tickets and meet and greets. 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

0: Lady Wilson there with phone, keys, wallet. There were a couple of other things on the list, including mom, God, and George Jones, for whatever that's worth. Hey, it's Andy Morris here. 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
0: Looking pretty nice out there today. A lot of sunshine. We started off with some clouds, and they took a while to burn off. 88, the expected high in the North County today. South of the grade, 80 and 75 for the beachal areas of the Central Coast. Let's get you back into the music right now with Jason Aldean and Don't

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Here's Morgan Wallen teaming up with Post Malone on this one. 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

Kane Brown there and Woman as we're about halfway through our 1 o'clock hour. I will be hanging out with you till 3, and then Pepper is going to take over the air chair. Coming up in just a little bit, we've got a Tascadero Greyhound football coming up, the opening of the season. We'll tell you where they're going to be playing and who they play coming up. Here's Riley Green.

0: Riley Green in Worst Way. And we've got a Tascadero Greyhound football coming up again. The opening night is the 20th of August. That's a Thursday night. They actually moved it to Thursday because the Tascadero Cruise Night is on that Friday. They didn't want to interrupt or interfere with that too much. So it was pretty cool they moved it. 6 p.m. kickoff, pregame about 5:45. They take on Delano. You can hear every single Greyhound football game live on the Jug. Roger Bland is back with us this year. He and Joey Davis are going to be there with the play-by-play and the color commentary. We'll see you on Thursday, the 20th of August, for the first Tascadero home football game.
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0: Parker McCollum there and Killing Me, and the Mac and Cheese Festival is back. 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
0: 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Weather forecast still calling for sunshine and blue skies. High temps near 88 in the North County, South County. 80 for the inland valleys and 75 for beaches.
5: He's a ranch hand in a pinch, man. 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

Zach Toppin, South of Sanity. And again, our 2 o'clock hour underway. I'm Andy Morris. I'll be with you till about 3 today, and then Pepper takes over the air chair. Here is Sonny Sweeney. This one is Easy as Hello.

0: Billy Currington in good directions as we get ready for the 2026 Atascadero Greyhound home opener Thursday, the 20th of August, 6 p.m. kickoff as they take on Delano. And you can hear all the Greyhound football games live on The Jug with Roger Bland and Joey Davis.
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0: Megan Maroney there and Medicine, and the big Mac and Cheese Fest is back. You know, the Mac and Cheese Fest was voted this year as the best food and drink event for San Luis Obispo County for 2026. It's a big honor. We're happy to have that honor. It's our 13th annual Mac and Cheese Fest presented by Malahi Ford and Aurora Grande. It's going to be happening September 19th. Megan's Organic Market is sponsoring our entertainment this year. Brass Mash is going to be there. It's going to be a really good time, as well as Jeffrey's Wine Country Barbecue, Firestone Walker, and the sports bar at the Shoemash.
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3: Absolutely. 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

0: 98.1 K-Jug welcomes Dustin Lynch back to the Central Coast. 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

0: Carney featuring Tim McGraw, Eric Church, and Morgan Wallen. The song is called MacArthur. 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
5: Jug Country weather.
0: Sunny weather throughout the day today. High temps in the North County about 88, 80 for the Inland Valley south of the grade, and along the beachal areas of the Central Coast. Looks like we've got highs sitting right at 75. Let's get you back into the music right now. Here's Jordan Davis and Turn This Truck Around.

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Love Somebody and Morgan Wallen on 98.1 KJUG. Good afternoon. Pepper Daniels jumping in the air chair with you here. Cue the biggest song in the country and the biggest star in the country right now, Ella Langley.

0: 2.1 KJUG, and seemingly coming out of nowhere earlier this year to absolutely blowing up. Stella's new album will be out on Friday called Long Way Home. That's right, Long Way Home. It'll be her album, her debut on Friday. She goes by Stella Lefty. Her last name is Lefkowski, which explains why she goes by Lefty, because Lefty's a little easier to say than Lefkowski. If that name sounds familiar, her dad, Eric Lefkowski, is the co-founder of Groupon. You know, Groupon, like the coupon, like the Groupon discount thing, whatever. Yeah. Net worth, $5 billion, as in $5 billion.
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0: Hey there, it's Pepper Daniels, and every year about this time, we get excited for the Mac and Cheese Fest. In fact, we started it 13 years ago, and every year I watch this thing get bigger and better, and I say the same thing. The food gets all the attention, but it's the drinks that make the day. And we're looking for vendors now for the festival in Avila Beach on September 19th. 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

Ty Myers, Into the Earth on 98.1 KJAG. Last check, I saw some beach balcony tickets available, and that is it for Ty Myers next Thursday, August 20th at Avila Beach. 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

0: There's Tucker Wetmore on 98.1 KJOG. Who told you that? That's his latest there for you. Pepper Daniels hanging out this afternoon. And Ty Myers gives me Benson Boone vibes. I don't know if it's because he kind of looks like him, or maybe, I don't know, that song's got kind of a funky sound to it. Benson Boone, if you don't know, ask your kids. He's a big pop star. Hey, coming up next week, we are excited to kick off Greyhound football. The Atascadero Greyhounds will open on Thursday night at home versus Delano. That's next Thursday, the 20th, with an early 6 p.m. kickoff and a pregame of about 5:45 p.m. And we will be carrying that game and every Greyhound football game right here on KJUG again, starting next Thursday.
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3: 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Overcast tonight at the coast, a partly cloudy inland with lows around 60. Cooler tomorrow, 70 at the coast, 75 to 80, even in the North County, everywhere else. Here's Kenny Chesney.

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Parker McCullough, man, handle on you on 98.1 KJUG, Ella Langley, Morgan Wallen now. I can't love you anymore. I've got a fresh cut coming up in just a few minutes. Hang tight. We got one from Vincent Mason to share.

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Pepper Daniels here, and time for our Fresh Cut today, brought to us by Cesslock, serving slow in Santa Barbara counties for generations. 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Cesslock.org. And Vincent Mason is his name. He's from Georgia. He's amongst these many 20-somethings that are taking over country music right now, and all in good ways as far as I'm concerned. Here he is with his song, Damned If I Do, today's KJUG Fresh Cut.

0: Damned If I Do from Vincent Mason on 98.1 KJUG. And this guy, he played that song on The Tonight Show back in May, and it has just really taken off all summer for Vincent Mason. Talented dude. Really, really talented dude. Toured with Morgan Wallen this year. Very busy. You also might have heard that he and Stella Lefty, who we've been playing a lot of, our boyfriend, girlfriend, too. Yeah. I don't get into that too much, and I want them to each to be judged by their own music, not necessarily who they date. So I don't bring it up all the time, but yeah, I guess there are a couple. But Vincent Mason, talented dude. And today is KJUG Fresh Cut.
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I Knew It, I Knew You, Taylor Swift on 98.1 K-Jug and Pepper Daniels. Rolling through it this afternoon with our Be Right There heating and air poll question. How often do you clean out your refrigerator? 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If you're talking about like leftovers and stuff like that, weekly. Weekly for me, I don't like to keep anything in there at all. I don't mind if the fridge looks bare. Here's Cody Johnson.

0: That is a new one from Ashley Cook called Baby Blues on 98.1 KJUG. She will be at the Fremont in October. That's on the KJUG concert calendar. Also on the calendar, the Mac and Cheese Fest. You've been hearing us talk about it. We are getting closer and closer to the 13th annual Mac and Cheese Fest presented by Malahi Ford and hosted at Avila Beach Golf Resort for the 21 and over. This is a KJUG event. We put this on. I do a little DJing at it, and we've got the local party band Brass Mash presented by Megan's Organic Market partying with us this year. 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You can come check out the vendors that are serving up the great mac and cheese like Primal House, last year's returning champion Blast and Brew, Alex's Barbecue, Firestone Walker. 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
0: 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This weather is real nice. Overcast at the coast to partly cloudy inland, lows in the upper 50s tonight. Cooler tomorrow with highs in the North County only around 80, mid-70s in the South County.

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